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1: 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As a way to say thanks, Dark Horse Press and Digio Strategies have created the Mississippi Frontline Heroes Awards.
2: Some in law enforcement spend their whole career waiting for the moment that defines them. Private J.C. Mayer of the Mississippi Department of Wildlife, Fisheries, and Parks has faced several of those moments, and he's only 2 years in. When a murder suspect barricaded himself in Jefferson County, opened fire on officers, and Mayer returned fire, his first act afterwards was to render aid to the man he shot. When a man in crisis tried to jump from an overpass in Capaya County, Mayer held on with him until the paramedics arrived. When a shooter fled into the woods in Simpson County, Mayer was on the team that tracked him down. Every time that call went out, Mayer answered. That's a frontline hero. The Mississippi Frontline Hero Awards, honoring the ones who answer the call every single time.
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1: This evening, be on the lookout for an isolated shower storm passing on by as temperatures eventually cool back down into the 80s. We'll end up in the 70s tonight with clearing skies, and then our rain chance goes up as a front comes in from the north. Still 90s tomorrow with more rain chances and then widespread rain Saturday and Sunday. I'm meteorologist Matt Standridge.

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3: This evening, be on the lookout for an isolated shower storm passing on by as temperatures eventually cool back down into the 80s. We'll end up in the 70s tonight with clearing skies, and then our rain chance goes up as a front comes in from the north. Still 90s tomorrow with more rain chances and then widespread rain Saturday and Sunday. I'm meteorologist Matt Standridge.

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3: This evening, be on the lookout for an isolated shower storm passing on by as temperatures eventually cool back down into the 80s. We'll end up in the 70s tonight with clearing skies, and then our rain chance goes up as a front comes in from the north. Still 90s tomorrow with more rain chances and then widespread rain Saturday and Sunday. I'm meteorologist Matt

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can always agree on two things. This is where Neighbor Helps Neighbor. 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

This evening, be on the lookout for an isolated shower storm passing on by as temperatures eventually cool back down into the 80s. We'll end up in the 70s tonight with clearing skies, and then our rain chance goes up as a front comes in from the north. Still 90s tomorrow, with more rain chances, and then widespread rain Saturday and Sunday. I'm meteorologist Matt Standridge.

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0: 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Jackson
1: weather. Tonight we should stay fairly dry with skies clearing out, but the rain chance will pick back up later tomorrow. A few showers and storms are possible as highs hit the low 90s, and then we'll cool off down to the 80s with more numerous rain and storms throughout the weekend thanks to a front coming in from the north. I'm meteorologist Matt Standridge.

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Tonight we should stay fairly dry with skies clearing out, but the rain chance will pick back up later tomorrow. A few showers and storms are possible as highs hit the low 90s, and then we'll cool off down to the 80s with more numerous rain and storms throughout the weekend thanks to a front coming in from the north. I'm meteorologist Matt Stanton.

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She'll be all right. No riding shining armored knight. She will save herself this time. And in fact, tonight, she did confirm. The cold never lasts, my darling. It just teaches the heart

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time, I'm coming to get you. Walking a straight line, I need me a breakthrough. The grapevine, sipping the grape juice. Chopping up, it's getting harder to face you.

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1: Tonight we should stay fairly dry with skies clearing out, but the rain chance will pick back up later tomorrow. A few showers and storms are possible as highs hit the low 90s, and then we'll cool off down to the 80s with more numerous rain and storms throughout the weekend thanks to a front coming in from the north. I'm meteorologist Matt Standridge.

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0: 101. Mm, more biscuits and gravy, please. Thanks, Mom.
1: Too much. They trying to get me.

Tonight we should stay fairly dry with skies clearing out, but the rain chance will pick back up later tomorrow. A few showers and storms are possible as highs hit the low 90s, and then we'll cool off down to the 80s with more numerous rain and storms throughout the weekend thanks to a front coming in from the north. I'm meteorologist Matt Standridge.

Hey, it's Adam and Allison back tomorrow to kick off the weekend when you wake up. 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

it's Adam and Allison back tomorrow to kick off the weekend when you wake up. 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

Tonight we should stay fairly dry with skies clearing out, but the rain chance will pick back up later tomorrow. A few showers and storms are possible as highs hit the low 90s, and then we'll cool off down to the 80s with more numerous rain and storms throughout the weekend thanks to a front coming in from the north. I'm meteorologist Matt Standridge.

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Tonight, we should stay fairly dry with skies clearing out, but the rain chance will pick back up later tomorrow. A few showers and storms are possible as highs hit the low 90s, and then we'll cool off down to the 80s with more numerous rain and storms throughout the weekend, thanks to a front coming in from the north. I'm meteorologist Matt.

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0: 101. I told you off the air a second ago, Allison, that I got an email from an old friend.
1: Yeah, and I was very worried you were getting scammed.
0: See, why would you think that I was getting scammed? You just don't think I have any friends who would reach out to me?
1: No, that's not it at all. But I get weird emails like that all the time that it's like, it seems like it's a friend trying to catch up. And it's like, I don't know who that person even is. It's always spam.
0: No, this is definitely not a scam or anything like that. It's an old friend who reached out to my email about my birthday month, actually. That old friend is Red Robin.
1: Oh.
0: Yum. My birthday milkshake is here, but no Red Robin to go to in the metro.
1: You're going to have to go out of town to get your birthday milkshake.
0: It bummed me out so much. I had forgotten how much I missed Red Robin. That is like the one chain that I think the metro is missing. We need a Red Robin here.
1: I mean, the endless fries is really, like, it's such a treat. Mm. It was such a nice thing to be able to go out after work and get some drinks and then some bottomless fries.
0: Yeah.
1: Ooh.
0: Oh, the garlic parm fries from Red Robin. If you have no idea what I'm talking about, the next time you see a Red Robin in your travels, you have to stop in there.
1: Although, like, don't think it's like, I mean, it's a step above fast food. It's not like the best food, but like there is something nice about it. I do miss it.
0: Okay, if fast food chain is down here at the floor, then you got like your Chili's, Applebee's tier. Red Robin is 1,000 times above.
1: No, it's not.
0: Yes, it is. No, it Are you is kidding
1: not.
0: Me?
1: It is not. It's Chili's level. It's maybe a step above, but it's not more than a step above
0: it
1: a Chili's.
0: It is so much further above a Chili's.
1: No, it's not.
0: Alice, come
1: I
0: on.
1: Love Chili's. Like, I'm all about a Chili's, but I'm all about a Red Robin, but it's not. This is not fine dining.
0: Of course it's not fine dining. I don't want fine dining. I hate fine dining. I want bottomless fries. I want a tower of onion rings with a multitude of sauces to dip them in.
1: And a free birthday milkshake.
0: And a free birthday milkshake that I'm going to miss out on they're not going to open up a Red Robin before the 31st of October. That's when my milkshake expired.
1: Oh.
0: Hannah says, I've always wanted to go to one, go to a Red Robin. They have bottomless fries. Didn't know that. Yeah. Endless fries. You don't even

0: ask or pay extra. That's just how it works.
1: And it's any of the options. Like, I always get sweet potato fries because of my allergies, and those are bottomless. Like, literally, if you want tots, those are bottomless. Like, whatever it is that you get on the side, it's bottomless. It's great.
0: Chloe's asking, is it like Ruby Tuesday? I think it's better than Ruby Tuesday.
1: I actually have never been to a Ruby Tuesday, so I can't say.
0: They have, like, a salad bar and stuff, but it is similar. I would say Ruby Tuesday better than Applebee's. But not as good as Red Robin.
1: Okay, all right, well.
0: So, just

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1: Artificial intelligence.
2: Artificial intelligence taking over?
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7: 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And it says it'll do all the work for you. And it does do some work, but I don't think it's finding the best deal possible because I had it look for something for me. I was like, you know, I'm going to Atlanta to see Charlie XCX tomorrow. I fly out after the show and then I have no more vacations planned. So let's get another vacation on the books. I'm like, what is a dream vacation for me that I would want, you know, a really good deal on? I'm like, why not go to Hawaii next May? That sounds awesome. So I said, like, you know, find me a trip. Mm-hmm. Book it, you know, look at all the things. And it was like, listen, the best you're going to find is flights that are $716 round trip, like, ugh. And then it was like, here's the hotel I would recommend. It's called the Royal Sonesta Kauai because it's got a free shuttle to the airport, a huge pool, multiple restaurants, a spa, everything I'm looking for. But it didn't list the price, so I had to look up the price. And for the week that it recommended, the first week of May, Tuesday to Tuesday, it was like, that's when you're going to get the best deal. If you go Tuesday to Tuesday instead of Saturday to Saturday, it's almost $3,500 for a week. I did a quick search, like stayed on the first page of hotels.com, and I found a place that has all the things except for the free shuttle. That's $2,000. So it's a significant decrease. So it's definitely not the best deal.
8: Yeah.
7: The other thing that I had it look for was a new telescope, if someone were looking for that as a gift,
8: that's
7: potentially.
8: So random.
7: Well, it was a suggestion. I just don't want to say more than that. So it was like, oh, there's a deal at a store that we have locally right now. There's a telescope that's normally $120, but right now it's on sale for $90. Well, guess what? I looked online, did a very quick Google, and I found a very similar telescope that's not, you know, just for kids. It's for adults. It's for everyone. That's $105. So it's like, it is literally not finding the best deal. So I would not use AI to do your deal shopping unless you are truly lazy and not actually looking for the best price. Like, do the research yourself if you want the best price.
8: Interesting. Yeah. So ChatGPT failed this
7: Fail.
8: One. It can be very helpful, but apparently not for bargain shoppers.
7: Yeah, and I'm mad at whoever wrote this article. Like, use it to get the best deal. It's going to do all the work for you. Well, if you do that, you're not getting the best deal.
8: All right. Interesting. I'm surprised for the trip thing. It didn't tell you to go to like Lake Erie, somewhere with a lot of water, a lot of fresh water for it to use. That's what I figured it would be like. Oh, you got to see Lake Huron this year, or this time of year. It's beautiful.
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11: We're tracking a little bit of patchy fog out there this morning across central Mississippi. It is a mainly dry start. Expect a mix of clouds and sun today. It'll still get hot with a light southeasterly breeze. We'll hit the mid-90s this afternoon, feeling like it's near 100. Watch out for an isolated pop-up later today. More widespread rain this weekend. I'm meteorologist Matt Standridge.

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1: Follow along with the show on Instagram. Then you can DM us, ADAMNALLISON. If you have a situation in your life and you would like to get some outside-the-box advice on it, you can DM us. Like, what are we calling her again? I forget already.
2: X-Next-Door Darcy.
1: X-Next-Door Darcy. Got it. Okay, so Darcy writes, do y'all think I'm being insecure? My boyfriend is the property manager of an apartment complex, so we get our rent paid for and just have to pay utilities. His ex lives somewhere else, but he is trying to get her to move into the same complex.

0: make sharing custody easier. She wants to let his ex have the discounted rent and says he'll cover the difference. The catch is her lease would be under his name. Ooh. Even though he doesn't live there, and our lease would have to be under my name.
1: Ooh.
0: I don't want to get in between him and his son, but this whole situation is making me uncomfortable. Before I bring it up to him, I wanted to make sure I'm not letting insecurity and jealousy get the best of me.
1: Oh.
0: What do you think Darcy should do? Should she put her foot down? 601-995-1017.
1: I don't think your jealousy or insecurity is getting the best of you, Darcy. I would be weirded out by this too. Why is he comfortable letting his ex be in a lease that's under his name? Like, he's not supposedly going to be in that apartment, and he's just going to trust that she's not going to damage anything or cause any problems for him.
0: It's money.
1: Like, okay, but he could pay the difference of her rent and keep the lease of their apartment. Like, this makes me feel like you're setting me up to be abandoned. If you are saying, hey, we're going to put the lease under your name so I can put my ex's lease under my name. Like, I am at that point thinking you want to get back with your ex and you're about to leave me high and dry with this lease that I'm going to have to pay all by myself. I think you absolutely need to have a conversation with him, Darcy. And I think you're right to bring all these concerns up.
0: I don't think there are any concerns. I don't understand. Like, if he's going to cheat on you with his ex, he's going to cheat on you with his ex, regardless of what apartment complex she lives in.
1: Fair, but also, if his name is the name on the lease versus your name, you could walk away, no problem.
0: Yeah, but how much more convenient will it be? They don't have to meet in a neutral location to exchange the kids on weekends. The kid could just walk over to his dad and stepmommy's apartment and then walk back to his mom's apartment.
1: Okay, I mean, she can still move into that complex and he doesn't have to put the lease in his name. I'm confused.
0: 601-995-1017 is our phone number. What do you think? Izzy says, call me Jordan Peele because I get out. Izzy, not a fan, but what do you think?
1: Izzy, you're thinking just break up? Like, don't even have a conversation with

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0: Darcy's dating a maintenance man for an apartment complex. It's Y101, Adam and Allison doing a DM dilemma. Here's the situation if you missed it. He wants to move his ex and his baby mama into the same apartment complex just to make sharing custody easier.
1: Yeah.
0: The hook is his name is going to have to be on her lease, and now Darcy's name is going to have to be put on their lease. I'm a little confused about the whole thing. Like, yeah. That is confusing, admittedly so.
1: Well, it sounds like, I mean, because he works for the apartment complex, so they get a discount as long as it's under his name.
0: Right.
1: So he's thinking if I apply that to the baby mama's lease, then she'll be motivated to move in, and I will put our lease under my girlfriend's name, but I'll pay for it, babe. I promise. Well, I swear.
0: I imagine that he's getting a reduction in, like, child support payments that he has to make if he's basically providing a place for his ex to live.
1: Oh, that's a thing I didn't think about.
0: So yeah, some more money coming back. I think it's just a money thing. It just is going to make more sense for this to happen. Plus, it's way more convenient. I think that Darcy is being insecure about this. I don't know. 601-995-1017 is our phone number. Who do you want to hear from, Allison?
1: So I want to read Mary's comment on the Adam and Allison Facebook page first, because it's wild. She says, to make sharing custody easier, he needs to lose Darcy. He needs to break up with her.
0: I mean, that doesn't make sense. Mary, I don't get it. James says, just a guess, but I'm thinking that since he's the manager, the lease has to be in his name for the discount.
1: Yeah.
0: But yeah, it's sketch. He may be totally innocent, but it definitely warrants a conversation.
1: Ken saying, what's the difference in him paying the difference in rent than getting free rent if he can cheat regardless? But it's beneficial for both if they are getting free rent,
0: right,
1: even if it's in his name.
0: Yeah, that's
1: Allison using her feelings again. No, but if, see, Ken, I'm not just using my feelings, because if I have to sign a lease and it's under my name, that means the financial burden of that apartment, if this man decides he wants to cheat on me and now we're going to break up and now he

0: isn't going to pay the lease he promised he was going to pay because we're not living together anymore. I am now responsible for that. It is my credit on the line. That's not my feelings. That's my credit, Ken.
1: Izzy would be nervous being the baby mama in this situation, too. She said she'd have reservations about his name being on the lease for the place that I live because then he can control my living space. She's risking getting trapped in a lease when he could just pay for the baby mama's rent. If he could pay rent it under his girlfriend's name, it all seems weird and convoluted.
0: Yeah, it is weird. I want to know more about what Vaughn thinks. He just says he's doing that for himself. It has nothing to do with the child. What does that mean, Vaughn?
1: Is Vaughn saying that he wants to get back with the baby mama? But I don't think that that's the case at all. Somebody said too easy to double dip. First time texter, and it's a banger of a text.
0: That is good.
1: Jolene says, with a child, it changes the entire situation.
0: Yeah.
1: He's doing what he can to make sure his child has a nice, stable place to live and give him and his son more time together. He's the property manager, and that's an added bonus to be able to finagle the leases with him living there. 601-995-1017. Morning, who's this?
2: It's Brother Jerry.
1: Brother Jerry, I'm sure we're not thinking about this correctly.
2: You are not, brother. Neither is Sister Allison.
0: Okay. So what do we need to be thinking about?
2: You need to be thinking about the fact that he's bringing his ex around for some extra ping pong.
0: Extracurriculars with the ex?
2: Mm-hmm.
1: I think it would be harder for him to cheat on Darcy with his ex, with her living there, with the ex in the complex. It would be easier if she was on the other side of town, wouldn't it?
2: Yeah, I mean, it's crazy how you see your old lady go to sleep and then you leave to go to your ex's apartment. I know that's hard to Adam to fathom, but it's real life, brother.
0: Oh, my gosh.
1: Jerry.
0: I love it.
1: Jerry. That wasn't nice.
0: I love it.
1: Just looking out for the guy.
0: No.
1: Pose before something. What was that?
2: If you know what I'm saying.
1: Nah, thank you very much for the call, Jerry. You have a great Thursday.
2: I love you.
1: I love you.
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0: Every day, first responders put their lives on the line to protect our communities. As a way to say thanks, Dark Horse Press and Digio Strategies have created the Mississippi Frontline Heroes Awards.
1: Some in law enforcement spend their whole career waiting for the moment that defines them. Private J.C. Mayer of the Mississippi Department of Wildlife, Fisheries, and Parks has faced several of those moments, and he's only 2 years in. When a murder suspect barricaded himself in Jefferson County, opened fire on officers, and Mayer returned fire, his first act afterwards was to render aid to the man he shot. When a man in crisis tried to jump from an overpass in Capaya County, Mayer held on with him until the paramedics arrived. When a shooter fled into the woods in Simpson County, Mayer was on the team that tracked him down. Every time that call went out, Mayer answered. That's a frontline hero. The Mississippi Frontline Hero Awards, honoring the ones who answer the call every single time.
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4: 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Call or text us to join the show. How are things, Allison?
0: Oh,
4: you good?
0: Things are great.
4: Good.
0: Things are great. I'm about to get on a flight to go to Atlanta to do some sightseeing, see Charlie XCX. It's good vibes all around.
4: Good vibes all around. However, the routine was a little bit different this morning. Whenever you walked in the door about quarter after five, you come right into the studio and start putting your stuff down.
0: Yeah.
4: And you want to say what I said to you?
0: You said, why? And I was like, I can't bring my laptop. Like, I'm going straight to the airport. There's no reason for me to have my laptop. I've got my backup headphones where one ear isn't working because I didn't want to bring all my stuff to work because then I'd have to leave it at work. I'm not going back home.
4: All right. Well, no, and I'm a little bit wonky today. I didn't get enough sleep last night.
0: Fair.
4: So maybe my delivery was a little off. I did sort of intend that as a joke. Like, I was joking whenever I said that.
0: Sure.
4: But then you remember what you said. You were like, you explained all of that to me. And then you said, and you talked to me first.
0: Yeah. Well, I purposely did not talk.
4: The difference was, though, and this is why there's the you can't come in the studio rule typically until quarter to six, is because I said one word. I said, why? No laptop would have been a good response, but there were like paragraphs that you said.
0: You know what? I'm going to go home and I'm just going to wait till my flight. I'm not dealing with this. Are you freaking kidding me?
4: Well,
0: it was
4: look.
0: Not paragraphs of responses. You said why very rudely, might I add, despite whether you meant it as a joke or not. You didn't laugh after you said it. I have every right to go, well, I wasn't going to bring my laptop. It was literally two sentences. It was, I wasn't going to bring my laptop today, and then, and I didn't talk first. So F you. All the way. Like, what? The actual F.
4: Oh, that's hilarious. Oh, I'm so glad I mentioned that. That puts me in a good mood because I'm struggling today. I stayed up late watching the Steelers lose to the Browns last night. So that kind of hacked me off. Nothing like staying up way past your bedtime and to be disappointed with a big fat L.
0: Yep.
4: Sucks. Starting the show now, we've got the Why Not song of the day, an old school song that you probably haven't heard in a while. And did you know it is Gwen Stefani's birthday today? So.

0: Y101. Shout out to Hannah, who texted us that this Wine Out song of the day today was the best one of the week.
1: Ooh.
0: Friday's a good day to have a best Wine Out song of the week, I would say.
1: The best day, yeah. That's when you want it to be the best because it's like the weekend kickoff.
0: This might have been the best week for Why Not songs of the day in a long time. I thought we had a lot of bangers this week, if I do say so myself.
1: I was going to say, as the person who picks them.
0: Yeah, exactly. If you ever have a request, though, for the Why Not song of the day, you can text us at 601-995-1017 as we jump into the national days, because every day is a holiday. It feels good to celebrate something, and maybe Friday, just the fact that it's Friday, isn't quite enough of a celebration for you. So let's give you some other stuff. It is a National Smarties Day.
1: Like the candy?
0: Like the candy. Exactly.
1: I haven't had Smarties since I had to take like a state test.
0: They've been around since 1949, 70 years of Smarties. Did kids at your school smoke Smarties?
1: What? No.
0: Yeah, this was a trend. This was a trend where I grew up in Pennsylvania. The kids were like crushing up the Smarties in the wrapper and then smoking them.
1: No.
0: And they would just like puff out a little dust. It wouldn't do anything for you. It actually would cut up your lungs. It wasn't good for you.
1: Yeah, you don't say. That's not very smart the Smarties.
0: It's National Body Language Day.
1: Oh, okay.
0: Do you feel like you throw off body language that you don't intend to throw off? Because
1: I
0: definitely do.
1: It is intentional.
0: Oh.
1: I am giving standoffish vibes, and that is with purpose.
0: I sometimes I'll want to throw stuff out with body language and I can't do it. Other times I want to hide it, and then my eyebrows tell exactly what I'm thinking every single time. stinks.
1: You could not play poker.
0: It's National Custodial Workers Recognition Day today.
1: Yes, shout out. I would not want to deal with the things they have to deal with.
0: Especially like elementary schools during flu season. No, thank you.
1: Also hospitals.
0: Oh, yeah, that's another big one for sure.
1: Mm-hmm.
0: Oh, yeah, but shout out to you guys. You guys make the world go round. Appreciate you for all you do. And finally, it is National Name Your Car Day.
1: Okay.
0: Does your car have a name?
1: Yeah.
0: What is it?
1: Jonah.
0: How'd you come up with Jonah?
1: Because it's a Kona. So Jonah the Kona. And whenever I got it, the final season of Ozark, that show on Netflix, had come out. And I was watching it and was like, oh, Jonah. And I'm getting a Kona. So Jonah the Kona. That's the name.
0: My car does not have a name. I've never named a car before. I think that's more of a girl thing, right?
1: I don't think so. I know a lot of guys who have named cars.
0: 601-995-1017. Let's just see who in the 6 a.m. A&A fam has a name for their car.
1: Yeah.
0: Call or text the show. We're just curious. I know Joe's up early with us, Shannon and Hannah. What is your car name, or do you not have a car name? 601-995-1017.
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2: We're tracking a little bit of patchy fog out there this morning across central Mississippi. It is a mainly dry start. Expect a mix of clouds and sun today. It'll still get hot with a light southeasterly breeze. We'll hit the mid-90s this afternoon, feeling like it's near 100. Watch out for an isolated pop-up later today. More widespread rain this weekend. I'm meteorologist Matt Standridge.

0: It's Y101 out of an Allison. On National Name Your Car Day, Joe texted us and said, I do not have a name unless you count the names I call it when it breaks down. You piece of... That's hilarious. Thank you for that. Hannah also, no car name, but she says, eventually I want it to be Stitch themed around Lilo and Stitch, I believe, on the Stitch license plate as well.
1: Ooh, well then why not name the car Stitch? Get the party started.
0: Or Lilo, perhaps.

0: that works too.
1: 601-995-1017. You can also message us on Instagram.
0: Got this DM from our buddy Adam, who says, my old Chevy S10. Are you sure you're not the same person? Is this you DMing us? Because I know that you used to have an old Chevy S10. But he says that its name was Sheila.
1: Sheila. What color was your old S10? Because I, and I'm going to correct you for a second, because I'll get this call from my dad. It was not my car. It was my dad's car that he let me use whenever I was in high school. I want to make that distinction.
0: Oh my gosh, no. That's so funny.
1: But it was a purple 1993 Chevy S10 pickup. Manual transmission, so I learned how to drive a stick, which is actually something at the time I absolutely hated.
0: I
1: stalled out in the middle of a very dangerous intersection. It was not good at all, but I'm glad I have that skill, or I think I'd be able to figure it out after a few minutes of driving a manual transmission car now.
0: You might need to drive it around the parking lot a couple times first. Yeah. Get the hang of things.
1: It's Y101, Adam and Allison, National Name Your Car Day. So maybe, Hannah, since you don't have a car name for your car yet, today's the day to do it. Celebrate the National Day. It feels good to celebrate something. Y101, Adam and Allison.

0: Lawson on Y101. You know, I love a good romance scam. I love a good psychic scam or witch scam. And I don't think that that should be against the law. I think you can convince somebody that you have psychic abilities or witchcraft abilities and you get them to give you money, good on you. Don't worry about it.
1: Because you are so awful.
0: I bring that up because there is an Illinois resident who says she lost over $4,100 to a website that promised to do something for her. She wanted this website to put a spell on her boyfriend.
2: I'll put a spell on you.
1: What kind of spell?
0: It doesn't say.
1: Oh.
0: But she loses this money, and then she instantly contacts the police officers and said, hey, hit up this website. There was a male witch who said that he could put a spell on my boyfriend. And then he asked for more money so he wouldn't tell the boyfriend that he was getting a spell put on him.
1: Oh, okay. It's all coming together now. Yep.
0: Sent the money via Western Union and then contacted police whenever it didn't work.
1: Yeah. Yeah. So I have a feeling that this was a little bit of a desperation, whether it's maybe the boyfriend was having a wandering eye, maybe he already cheated, and she's like, I need to lock this down.
0: Look at you blaming the man.
1: I need a love spell. Well, I'm kind of blaming the woman, too, for not just ending the relationship and instead seeking out a witch to put a spell on her boyfriend. But then she was like, she felt good about it. She sent the money. She was like, yes, the spell's going to work. And then whenever the witch blackmailed her and was like, well, now I'm going to tell your boyfriend that you did this if you don't send more money. That's when she was like, okay, I need to get the police involved.
0: So police get involved. I'm not sure if the police are going to do anything. Like I said, I don't think that they should waste their time on this. I think that's a $4,100 in stupid tax that this unidentified woman has to pay. I would love it, though, if the cops did get involved and Uno reversed it and got her for attempted murder.
1: Oh, if it was that kind of spell.
0: Well, we don't know what kind of spell it was. Yeah. I'm assuming it's a nefarious spell.
1: I don't think it was a nefarious spell.
0: I don't think there are good spells.
1: Yeah, there are.
0: What's a good spell?
1: Make people fall in love with you.
0: That could be a bad spell.
1: Well, I guess it could be. But also, I literally just read this story about a guy who hired an Etsy witch to get a job. And apparently he's like had to contact the Etsy witch to be like, it's too many job interviews. Like, thank you for your help, but like, it's too much. So like, after seeing that, you're like, okay, I can get my boyfriend to do anything I want. I just need to hire this Etsy witch.
0: I worked with somebody who, matter of fact, would just say, I'm a witch. Like, and she believed it. Like, it was wild.
1: Did she cast any spells? Did anything happen because of her?
0: She cast a spell on the store manager, and like 3 weeks later, he got fired.
1: Oh,
0: it's a true story.
1: At least he didn't die.
0: I don't think it was because of
1: I think it is. I think we can. Hopefully, she's on Etsy now and charging people for her services.
0: No, I don't think he got fired because a spell was cast upon him.
1: Yeah, I think so.
0: I think he got fired because he exposed himself to a female coworker.
1: Well, but who's to say it wasn't the spell that took over him to expose himself to the female coworker? He might not have done that had the spell not been cast at him.
0: Fair enough. Coming up next on the show, got the good vibe tribe. You cast any spells lately? 601-995-1017. What are you looking forward to this weekend or what happened this week that you're still feeling good about? 601-995-1017. Get on the good vibe tribe next.
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10: Here's a traffic update from the Bob Boyd Honda Traffic Center on Y101.
1: There is an accident on 20 eastbound just before the Robinson Road exit. The right lane is blocked in that area, so traffic moving a little slowly. Weather today going to be mostly sunshine, the high 92, 74 right now.
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0: give you the info you need to start your day in just a second on Y101. We call it What Matters to the Metro, moments away. But first, let's get the good vibes flowing on the Good Vibe Tribe. 601-995-1017. What you feeling good about today? We want to hear it.
1: So in the community, we've got some good vibes because the Pentagon has a new program focused on preparing military officers. They've selected 5 schools around the country, and Mississippi State University was one of the 5 that was selected. Out of all the schools, we got picked.
0: That's insane. That's awesome. Love hearing that. Your good vibes, 601-995-1017. So my good vibes, I mentioned that we were talking about something yesterday. Do you remember one of the businesses, not Red Robin, that I wished would be in the metro, and then I found out that it used to be in the metro?
1: Mellow Mushroom.
0: I was just scrolling through Facebook, and I saw there is a Mellow Mushroom coming to my hometown.
1: Oh!
0: I'm not sure when it opens up or anything, but I think next time I go visit my family, I'm going to have to talk them into a Mellow Mushroom.
1: You're going
0: to
1: be like, guys, we got to get some Mellow Mushroom
0: pizza.
1: Let's
0: get some Mellow Mushroom. Yeah, so that's my good vibe. What's yours, Allison?
1: My good vibes are I went to go get my nails done yesterday for the Charlie XCX concert, and they are amazing. I'm obsessed.
0: Are they
1: on
0: Instagram?
1: I can't stop staring them. They're not. I need someone to take a picture of them for me.
0: All right. Well, maybe you could ask your seatmate on your plane to Atlanta today.
1: Oh, it's so rude. You should take a picture so I can put it up on the Instagram.
0: You could text us, Grant, if you want a link to our Instagram page, or just search Adam, the letter N, Allison on Instagram. Christine's got good vibes. Good morning, Adam and Allison. Happy Friday. My good vibes are that it's Friday, and I'm looking forward to a chill-out weekend. Love you guys. Well, right back at you, Christine.
1: Aw, that is such a good vibe.
0: 601-995-1017, if any good vibes pop into your head over the weekend. And we'll share them with you on Monday morning, right around 6:35 on Y101. We are Adam and Allison. We've got new music Friday coming up before 7 o'clock. We'll do that at around 6:55. We've got a new song, a new old song from Olivia Dean. It's really good.
1: Ooh, okay.
0: I'll play some of that for you before 7.

0: some last-second Good Vibe Tribe motivation from Jonas, and we love whenever Jonas hits us up with his motivation.
1: He says, happy finally Friday. Put your worries on airplane mode and let the good vibes take over. Yes. Also, Jonas doing a motivational speech at Mississippi Sports, so there's another good vibe.
0: That is a good vibe. Before we jump into the info you need to start your day, because sometimes that can be a little heavy, we like to play you a funny piece of audio.
1: Yes.
0: So there is a woman who they asked her what she wanted for her birthday. I think she's like 100 years old or something.
1: I love it. Okay.
0: And here's her one request for her birthday.
2: Happy birthday to you. Make a wish. I want more booze. I want more booze. Okay, witchy woman.
0: All right, so she wants more booze.
1: She does sound like a ghost roaming the halls just being like, I want more booze.
0: I think I have played this clip because that woman talking about I want more booze,
1: yes,
0: reminded me of another hilarious, yes, like news blooper clip. This lady was turning 100 years old, so a reporter went to her place to interview her, and she had one thing on her mind, yep, at 100 years old.
3: You're right.
4: Let's talk about your birthday real quick.
1: Oh,
4: what
1: my
4: gosh. What you doing to celebrate your birthday?
5: Huh?
4: What you doing to celebrate your birthday?
5: Give me a piece of
0: That's the best. By the way, that clip is like 5 minutes long. I just played you 15 seconds of it.
1: Incredible. You know, that reporter was feeling so awkward.
0: It is the best video. If you've never seen it, you got to watch the whole thing. Now what matters to the Metro, powered by McDonald's. Looking to switch up your usual drink order? Head to your local McDonald's to try one of the all-new McCafe drinks. A Massachusetts judge has rejected Lindsay Clancy's request to end her triple murder case, finding that prosecutors presented enough evidence for a jury to consider the charges. Clancy is accused of strangling her three young children in January of 2023, and the first trial ended with a hung jury. Her lawyer argued that the state failed to prove she caused the deaths and she was not legally responsible because of her mental illness. A separate request to block another trial is still pending, and prosecutors have not decided on whether or not they're going to retry her. Locally, some good news for Mississippi drivers. Gas prices finally coming down. Statewide average hit a record of $4.01 a gallon, but prices have started dropping. And if oil prices stay lower, experts say we could see more relief at the pump. So before you fill up, it may be worth shopping around for the best price. Where I live, there are two gas stations right next to each other. One had gas for like $5.50 a gallon yesterday. The other
1: $5.50?
0: It's got to be like ethanol free gas, or it's got to be special gas, right? Because the station right next to it was a dollar cheaper, and it always is that way.
1: Oh, that's weird.
0: Finally, this is kind of a crazy story. Sad news involving Gypsy Rose Blanchard. Her ex-fiance and father of her daughter, Ken Yerker, has died in Louisiana. According to TMZ, he was found unresponsive at his home in Raceland on Thursday, October 1st, which was his 34th birthday. Gypsy reportedly texted him to wish him a happy birthday, but never got a response, so her brother went over to do a well check on him and discovered him. Ken and Gypsy had a complicated relationship. They got engaged while she was in prison for killing her mom, and eventually split, but later got to get back together. They share a daughter who was born in December of 2024. Local sheriff's office says the investigation is ongoing. No cause of death has been announced.
1: Oh, wow. That's weird.
0: So, yeah, that is a crazy story. We'll keep you updated if we get more info on that. Coming up next on the show, we do it Fridays, New Music Friday. Mac Miller has a posthumous song out.
1: Posthumous.
0: We'll play that. Lil Nas X has his big return from his like mental health crisis. So looking forward to playing you that and a lot of other new music for New Music Friday next, back in 60.
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3: We are still looking at that accident on 20 eastbound just before the Robinson Road exit. The right lane's still blocked and traffic continuing to back up in that area. Weather today, going to be mostly sunshine, a little bit of clouds. The high 93 right now, it is 70.

0: really easily. Adam and Allison on Y101 before New Music Friday. Got this text from Paige. She says, the kids aren't in the car for minivan check-in anymore. Could y'all wish Ellie a happy early birthday and good luck on her program today? Well, Ellie, happy birthday and good luck.
1: Yeah.
0: That's awesome. And I feel bad that you're not in the car for minivan check-in anymore. That's coming up at 7:20 on Y101.
1: But maybe she's, you know, being a big girl, taking the bus or something.
0: Also got this text from James. Mac, OMG, my jaw just slammed on the floorboard. Y'all have no idea how pumped I am. I just bought the kids' album on vinyl like a month ago from Mac Miller.
1: Aww.
0: Yeah, Mac Miller has a new song out today. And we'll start with that in honor of James being fired up for it. It is called Channel 13.
2: Yeah, never satisfied, always wish I had.
0: To double check, was it Chanel or Channel? But it is Channel.
1: Okay.
2: Two ends.
0: Yeah. That's pretty good. I could see just like relaxing to that.
1: Yes. And fun fact about Mac Miller.
0: Yeah.
1: Whenever I was listening to Dave Portnoy's audiobook, he said he hated dealing with artists whenever they would do big concerts, mm-hmm. except for Mac Miller. He said he was the coolest guy. He never like got too big of a head. He was just always like happy to help, happy to be there. And like, man.
0: There are a couple radio guys I follow from Pittsburgh who say the same thing about Mac Miller. Like they were buds. He would come to the studio and hang out with him.
1: Oh, that's so cool.
0: Yeah. Lil Nas X is back. He's got a song, The World's Greatest.
2: I'm a champion.
1: I love it. It's upbeat.
0: Yeah, me too.
1: However,
0: I will say it does remind me of another Lil Nas X song, and I'm pretty sure it is this one.

0: on here.
1: Yeah.
0: Same song.
1: But, you know, he's stealing from himself.
0: Okay.
1: It's okay.
0: All right,
1: you
0: fair.
1: Can plagiarize yourself. You know, sometimes you got to do that when, like, the paper's due at the last minute. And it's like, I feel like I wrote a paper like this 5 years ago.
0: Yeah, you sure did. Drake has a new song called Solar Eclipse with Don Toliver.
2: Are you asking about cashing a check? You ask me what's in my account, and I don't even know what day is, cause I don't even check.
0: What you think of that? New Drake.
1: Okay, he's got to pay that gambling debt, it sounds like. He's like, let me pump this music out.
0: Just when we thought we were at the end of Ella Langley and Choosing Texas.
1: No, stop.
0: Now she's got a song with Miranda Lambert.
1: Significantly better.
0: I was just going to say that is way better than Choosing Texas.
1: Skip Choosing Texas every single time and pop this song in instead. This sounds like a pop song instead of that god awful song. I hate it so much.
0: I'm sure it's going to play in like 20 minutes if you don't know what we're talking about. Noah Kahan.
1: How could you not know what we're talking about? That song is everywhere. All right, Noah Kahan. Very excited.
0: Noah Kahan has a song. It's called Draw You Out. What do you think of that?
1: I love everything he does. I love. It's just so good. It's always so emotional and like makes you feel things.
0: And finally, we have new Olivia Dean. And I said this is kind of like a new old song. It's called I've Seen It. And I've also been on record as saying her new song, A Couple Minutes, is my favorite Olivia Dean song. This may overtake it.
3: I've heard it laced in every song. Still the words all coming wrong. It doesn't always on, so when you call.
0: It's called I've Seen It. And if you're like, where do I know that from?
4: I see the crystal raindrops fall and the beauty of it all.
0: So there's New Music Friday. Who's got your vote for the favorite New Music Friday song this week? 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

0: a car divided for Hannah and her daughter Capri. Hannah texted us. She's voting for the new Noah Kahan song, but her daughter likes the Miranda Lambert and Ella Langley song. Katie voted for Olivia Dean.
1: So did Ron C. Yeah.
0: A lot of people loving the Olivia Dean called I've Seen It. That would be my vote.
1: That's mine, too.
0: Yeah, I
1: feel very lucky that whenever I went to go see Sabrina Carpenter in Nashville last year, that she was the opener.
0: I forgot about that.
1: And I was blown away by her voice. Like, that is talent that is real. It is 100%. Like, when she was singing live, it sounded just as good.
0: And James said the new Mac Miller song brought tears to his eyes and chills down his spine. He loved that one. So there was one person that we had kind of teased yesterday that might have new music on, and that is Tate McRae.
1: Yeah, and I'm so mad because that was one of the best shows that I've been to ever was the Tate McRae show, and so I'm like waiting for her to put out new music, a new album, and go on tour again so I can see.

0: here again.
1: And she had a big announcement yesterday.
0: She did.
1: Allison, what was it?
0: She did. It's a new perfume.
1: Are you going to buy it?
0: No. I want music, not fragrances.
1: You don't want to smell like Tate McRae?
0: No, I don't.
1: Why not? It's Y101.

0: from Katie. It says, thank you for playing my favorite Olivia Dean song. You are so welcome, Katie. Thank you for being here with us. Adam and Allison on Y101. I wanted to play you this because there's a Gen Z girl trending on TikTok today because she wants millennials to start doing something.
1: Yes.
0: And she thinks that her life is messed up because millennials have not done this.
1: This is a trend that I've been seeing a lot on Instagram, and there's some confusion that's happening for sure.
2: The millennials are being mad because us Gen Z people are saying that y'all need to retire so we can have some jobs open for us. They won't retire. They won't leave their jobs.
0: I would retire tomorrow if I could. If I had the ability to retire tomorrow, yeah.
1: I am convinced this has to be rage bait. This has to be Gen Zers who don't want to get jobs, who are like, if I can get enough views on Instagram, Instagram will pay me and I won't need a job. And so I will say things that I know are just completely false and are just pure rage bait to get a ton of views and comments and shares and make that money, honey. And if that's what you're doing, fine. But if you are genuinely confused, we are millennials. We have no money. We have no homes. Yeah. We cannot afford to live without jobs. We do not want to come to work. We are not hoarding the wealth. That is the boomers. Ask them to retire before you ask us to retire.
0: As a millennial myself, as someone who took a bit of an early retirement in 2020 for about 9 months, I didn't work. It's great.
1: Yeah.
0: Like, I would recommend it. Here's a millennial responding to this whole movement of trying to get millennials to quit their jobs and retire and just go live in a homeless shelter, I guess.
3: How old do we think millennials are now? Because, trust me, I am 44. I am one of the oldest millennials. And if I could retire, bye. Like, I would.
0: That's what I'm saying.
1: Yeah. We're not nearing retirement age, unfortunately.
0: No,
1: and also, we don't have retirement accounts.
0: We're not going to be nearing retirement age until I'm about to turn 35 at the end of the month. I'm looking at probably another 35 years.
1: Oh, don't say that.
0: No, seriously, because they keep moving up the age of retirement.
1: I don't want to think about that. That's a horrible thing to think about. But yeah, I mean, get your ages right. Like, it's boomers who need to retire first. It's the boomers who need to go retire, go have your money, go have your fun, do whatever you need to do, and let, you know, Gen X rise up, and then millennials can rise up. And then, yeah, maybe some jobs will open up for you because millennials rose up, but it's not because we retired. We want to. We just don't have the money to.
0: I'm now picturing myself being in my 60s doing this show and talking about, like, I remember whenever Ella Langley took over the world 30 years ago.
1: You are a crotchety old man.
0: I definitely am already. Next on the show, we're doing minivan check-in. It is Friday morning, so if you've got a car full of kids headed to the car rider drop-off line, give us a call. We want to get their shout-out, 601-995-1017. And I think we should ask the kids in honor of the Gen Zers. Now, the kids in school now, they're Gen Alpha.
1: Yeah, they are.
0: But I want to ask Gen Alpha, what age do you think people should retire? How old do you think people should be whenever they retire?
1: Well, I mean, if I ruled the world and could set the retirement age, I would set it for 34, so I'd already be retired.
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1: Rebecca texted, she was like, hey, 20 is really backed up. And yes, yeah, it is. There's an accident on 20 eastbound right before Robinson Road exit. Right lane blocked and traffic just continuing to get worse and worse near Clinton. Weather today, going to be mostly sunshine. The high getting all the way up to 93. Right now it's 73.

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0: Robert Allison on Y101 Friday mornings on the show. We do minivan check-in. So that just means if you're about to drop the kids off at school, call us and we'll put them on the radio and hear how their week was. Maybe ask them a random question. Like today, we're asking when they think people should retire because Gen Z thinks millennials' time is now. And we wish that was the case.
1: Yeah, millennials are right there with you as long as we can collect on Social Security.
0: It's just not reality. 601-995-1017. Marissa said, can you shout out Landon and Cameron? Happy Friday. Headed to school and excited for a big vacation tomorrow. Oh, we're excited for you.
1: Yeah, where are you vacationing for fall break? Let us know. Marcy texted in saying happy Friday from Anna Lou. She's headed to second grade and is looking forward to dancing at the Brandon High School game tonight with the dance team.
0: I love that. Cynthia says happy Friday from Ja'Kylie in second grade, Kahaley in first grade, and Lindsay Kate in fifth grade. They're all going to John Hopkins, and they are tailgating all day.
1: Ooh, fun.
0: For College Spirit Day. That's awesome.
1: I wonder what college shirts they're wearing for College Spirit Day, because that was always the fun part of that for me. Got a first-time texter who says, can you shout out Scarlett and TJ and Sage, please? So shout out to them.
0: Thanks for being on Minivan Check-In. Finally, Marcy says, happy Friday from Anna Lou. She's headed to second grade and is looking forward to dancing at the Brandon High School game tonight with the dance team. Let's see who we got on the phone. Who's this for Minivan Check-In?
2: Hey, and Layla and Cole and Millie and Jayla.
1: Where are you guys going to school this morning?
2: Brandon Middle and Brandon Rouse.
0: Awesome. What are the weekend plans? Anything fun?
2: Soccer games and church.
0: Okay, nice. And what age do the kids think that people should be retiring at?
2: 60.
1: 60?
2: 60? All right. Yeah.
0: There looks to God's ears. Yeah, I'm right? Thinking 75 is going to be my age.
1: Ew.
0: Have a great day. Y101, hey, who's this?
3: Mario Anderson.
0: Where are you going to school, buddy?
1: And what are the plans this weekend?
3: My sister is having her 14th birthday.
0: That's very exciting. Real quick, what age do you think people should be whenever they retire?
3: 50.
0: Yeah, that's a good one. 50. I hope so.
1: I'll take it.
0: Just 15 years away from that. Oh, my God.
1: Sounds like the dream. Angel's got a check-in saying going to Tennessee for fall break. Oh, happy nice. Friday.
0: That's fun. Well, there's another great round of minivan check-in.
1: And one last one. Shout out Ramsey and Palmer going to Florence Elementary and Discovery Christian FHS Homecoming.
0: That is awesome. We'll do minivan check-in Friday morning. Although, since next week is fall break, we probably won't do it. We'll have to do something else.
1: We'll skip. We'll wait till the next week when everyone's back.
0: Next on the show, I am all for being critical of the city government in Jackson, but they're getting dragged for something, and I'm not sure this is deservedly so.
1: Oh.
0: I don't know this is a deserved dragging. I'll tell you what's happening after Ella Lang.

0: check-in because it came in super early and I just missed it, but it was on the Y101 app in the open mic feature.
1: This is Kaylee from
2: Panama City.
1: Hey!
2: Doing a check-in before school.
1: You want to check-in before school?
2: Aww. Have a good Friday.
1: Bye.
0: Right back at you. Bye. That is awesome.
3: So cute.
0: So have you seen this story? I saw it on, I think, APT's Facebook page last night, that the Jackson Zoo is getting dragged.
3: I did see that there was something about the animal conditions that wasn't good.
0: Well, there was a recent USDA inspection at the Jackson Zoo that found 16 violations, and some of the most concerning involved what the animals were being fed. Inspectors found a box of romaine lettuce with visible black and white slimy mold that was being fed to most of the animals. They also found discolored meat and spoiled meat being fed to an otter. It wasn't just the food itself. The building where the animal foods are prepared and fed and stored and everything had all kinds of rodent droppings on it.
3: Disgusting.
0: And everything. So, and like I said, I am all for calling out Jackson City government whenever you need to. But first of all, they should get rid of the zoo. They can't really, they're not good at roads or electricity or water. Like, those are all kind of above their pay grade. Like, what makes people think that they could do a zoo? Like, just sell the zoo to a private company and let them figure it out.
3: Yeah, I mean, the zoo, first of all, the zoo just got credit card payments.
0: Right.
3: Like, within the last year. That, like, they've been losing money left and right. It's not surprising to me that it's run about as well as the Tiger King documentary on Netflix. That little makeshift zoo was run.
0: But, like, talking about spoiled meat or moldy lettuce or whatever, these are wild animals.
3: No.
0: They eat roadkill out in the wild.
3: No, I'm not for that.
0: I am.
3: That is disgusting. I don't want the animals eating spoiled meat. I mean, sure, the quality of the meat doesn't have to be great. It could be the stuff that humans don't really want to eat, but it should be fresh.
0: Why?
3: Because
0: they don't eat that in the wild.
3: No, but the animals would know that that's not good, and they would avoid it, and they wouldn't eat it. They would eat something fresh.
0: What, you think it's like a fine dining restaurant at the zoo? Like, oh, Mr. Lion, what would you like to eat today? Well, I would like a filet mignon.
3: No. I just
0: medium rare, or like, I send it back.
3: Listen, wow. I've seen it behind my apartment complex. Sometimes there are wild animals out there. Sometimes there are dead animals. And, like, once the animal is no longer good, nobody's snacking on that anymore.
0: That's not true. I saw a dog going to town on a dead deer that had been there for, like, days.
3: Ew.
0: So, I mean, I don't know. Sammy said, but let's be

0: be real, how many of us go to the Jackson Zoo? We would rather go to Hattiesburg or Memphis.
1: Yeah.
0: I mean, I hear you. It's probably because I don't think they do a very good job running right. The zoo.
2: No, it needs to be transferred hands or shut down or something. Transfer all the animals to Memphis or wherever. Like, it just, we don't need it.
0: But again, I bring up, why is the city government running the zoo? Is that common? Like, do governments run zoos?
2: That's a good question. I have no idea. I know we went to the Houston Zoo a lot as a field trip growing up. It was like usually the yearly field trip. I don't know who runs it. Now I've got to Google it.
0: But like, I know it as part of Hershey Park, which is a theme park in my hometown, there's what they call Zoo America. I'm pretty sure that's just ran by the Hershey Entertainment Company.
2: Yeah, you would think.
0: James said the zoo tried to move to the state park by the Children's Museum, but the mayor threw a fit and shut it down years ago. I think I do remember that. I think we were working here whenever that happened. And Diane says, went to the Jackson Zoo several months ago. Not impressed. It sucks. I think the A&A family should start a GoFundMe and buy it.
2: Oh.
0: Yeah, that's the absolute last thing I need in my life, learning how to run a zoo.
2: But you talking about like the horrible eats and how like where they kept the food was gross made me picture Gordon Ramsay on like a Kitchen Nightmares coming in and being like, rat droppings! We need to get this kitchen closed right now! Like, that would be funny. Send Gordon Ramsay to the Jackson Zoo.
0: All right, as far as cash and Flash. This is an exciting day as it gets because it's Cash in a Flashback Friday. We're just re-asking questions. So if you hung with us all week, this should be an easy $200 for you next.
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4: Ooh, finally 20 all clear, looking good. The stack looks good as well. 55 and 220 clear for this Friday morning commute. So there's your good vibes. Weather today, going to be mostly sunshine, meaning the temp's getting all the way up to 93 right now. 73.
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3: Joe is here getting ready to play. Anything you're excited about coming up, Joe?
4: I am on starting today. I am on vacation, and I am getting ready to go out the country.
3: Where are you going?
4: I am going to Germany.
1: Is it your first time going to Germany, or have you been there before?
4: As a grown-up, yes. It's my first time.
3: Are they going to be having Oktoberfest celebrations still? I know. Yes. I think that's technically the month of September.
4: To my knowledge, it's going on to next week.
1: Yeah, okay. The first week of October is like the best week for it. Is that why you're going?
4: Well, my brother is stationed over there in Germany, and next week is his birthday, so we're going to surprise him.
1: Awesome. You're going to have to let us know how it goes.
4: Well, it's not a surprise. He knows we're coming, but, you know.
3: All right, Joe, let's send you over there with some money that you could turn into.
4: Please,
3: what is German money called, even?
4: Euros.
3: Oh.
4: Euro.
3: Look at that. All right. If you don't know an answer, just say pass in 3, 2, 1. What breed of dog is the cartoon character Scooby-Doo?
4: Great Dane.
3: Name the Live with Kelly and Mark co-host who hurt her back on a hotel toilet.
4: Kelly Ripa.
3: What is J.G. Wentworth's phone number?
4: 877 cash now.
3: It was just National Daughter's Day. Zoe Kravitz is the daughter of who?
4: Lenny Kravitz.
3: True or false, in the original Cinderella, she was wearing thong footwear.
4: That is false.
3: Who was the MTV VMA Artist of the Year?
4: For some reason, it was Madonna.
3: Fill in the blank. That's just the way the blank crumbles.
4: Cookie.
3: What state is the NFL team the Packers located in?
4: Wisconsin.
3: All right, T-Pain. Name the star of Netflix's You who asked for no more on-screen intimacy in 2023.
4: Penn Bagley?
3: What fast food chain dropped an emo album?
4: Gotta be Wendy's.
3: There you go. Oh, you were making me nervous on that last question. What are you doing to me, Joe?
4: It's a suspense. I got you from your toes, Adam.
3: There, this guy knows radio timing. I like you for that. Congratulations.

0: Dude, you just won $200.
1: Woo! Thank you, guys. I've been trying to do this for the past 3 years.
0: Oh, my gosh. Well, thank you for spending so much time with us.
2: Yes!
1: Oh, yeah. You guys are the best.
2: Aww.
0: Well, that's awesome to hear. We appreciate you, Joe. And have a safe trip over to Germany. And I want to see all the pictures. Can you text them to us?
1: Will do. Yes. I follow y'all on Instagram and on the podcast.
0: That's how you do it, Joe. Appreciate you so much. Congratulations on the big win. If you want to follow us on Instagram as well, ADAMNALLISON, and maybe that's where you would like to DM us your secret of the sip. That's what we do on Friday mornings. Just get those secrets off of your chest.
2: And I was just reading today about how you don't want to spill your secrets to friends.
0: Right.
2: Because on average, it'll be like less than 30 minutes before they'll tell somebody else.
0: But
2: so if you tell us, yes, that secret is shared, but it's completely anonymous. Nobody knows it's you. So there's no risk of your secret actually getting out. You just get to get it off your chest and feel that relief.
0: You get the benefits, the health benefits, and the satisfaction of getting your secret out there, but nobody knows it's you.
2: Yes.
0: You're completely anonymous. 601-995-1017 is our phone number. 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
2: Everything's still clear around the metro for our Friday morning commute. Weather today, mostly sunshine, just a very slight chance of rain. The high is 93 right now, 74.
0: Still got some time for you to anonymously share your secret with us. Secrets of the Sip is less than 4 minutes away. 601-99.

0: Adam and Allison on Y101 and Secrets of the Sip. This is kind of our guilty pleasure that we do on Friday morning. You share secrets anonymously with us. You can text us. We promise we'll not say your name. If you call us, we can change your voice. So nobody's going to know it's you, but you feel better because you've gotten the secret off your chest. 601-995-1017.
1: This one says, in my dating app era, I hooked up with twin brothers by mistake. It was months apart. They looked similar, but not identical. I did not know until afterwards.
0: Oh my gosh. At first, what I thought this person meant was that they thought that the second twin was the first twin.
1: Oh.
0: But that wasn't the case, nope. Right? Okay.
1: Just all right. Was, you know, had a little date with both of them.
0: Next one. I really want to have a menage a trois with my guy, but I'm afraid I'm going to enjoy that lifestyle too much again.
1: Well,
0: if everybody's enjoying it, what's to worry about?
1: Right. Like, I feel like if that is a lifestyle that you enjoy, isn't it better to find a partner who will also enjoy with? I don't know. Yeah. I don't know. Yeah, what do I know?
0: I don't know. I say give it a shot this weekend. Why not? It's going to be chilly.
1: Ooh, this one's bad. When I was a teenager, I stole a wad of cash from the store I was working at. I told nobody, but they knew it was missing. Right about the same time, a coworker who was always trying to get me fired was telling someone she got about $100 in tips from her other job. They ended up firing her because they didn't trust it wasn't her who stole the money.
0: Oh, wow. That is not something you should be proud of. Here's just a quickie. I'm 39 years old and still have my V card.
1: Oh,
0: 39?
1: That's okay.
0: No, I mean, to each their own. Whatever. Go at your own pace. No judgment here. It's a judgment-free zone on totally. Secrets of the Sip.
1: And another thing, judgment-free and very quick, I like rich men to take care of me.
0: All right. Good for, it's a good gig if you can get it. My mom always says that. It's a good gig if you can get
1: about
0: it.
1: About rich men taking care of you?
0: No, just in general.

0: generally speaking.
1: Is your mom trying to get you a sugar daddy?
0: No, no, I guarantee that's not what she's getting. She's trying to get me. Here we go. Well, I have one more from each of us for this first round,
1: Allison. Okay, okay, okay.
0: Friday afternoon, my office went to get drinks. On the way home, I saw the assistant manager and the new intern drive up to a hotel parking lot together. Well, I mean, two consenting adults both going on their own. What's the problem with that, Allison?
1: Ew, I don't like this. Oh, I love these. I love these types of confessions. It says, I had an IBS attack at church one day and went behind someone's car. I used my undies to wipe and left it there. Not proud. Those are my favorite. The bathroom accidents are my favorite secrets.
0: What do they say? The devil works in mysterious ways. 601-995-1017 is our phone number if you would like to make a confession on Secrets of the Sip. We'll do one more round of these. Get it off your chest next on Y101.
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0: long secrets of the sip on Y101. We're Adam and Allison. And get that secret off your chest. You can call or text us.
1: There are so many good secrets. I know these people have to be feeling relief.
0: I will say,
1: sharing.
0: There's one that just came in that I relate to totally.
1: Oh, okay.
0: As a matter of fact, this isn't my secret, but it could be.
1: Oh.
0: Except I don't really even care about it.
1: Oh.
0: So I'll tell you. Actually, I'll just read it right now. Why not?
1: Yeah.
0: I make up lies about what I do on the weekend. I usually don't do much, and I'm very content with that. Others are always asking me what I'm doing, and I never had anything to tell them. I make up lies to get out of phone calls or plans, saying I'm out of town or with friends. I just love being left alone.

0: right there with you.
1: Do you lie, though? Do you make up lies about your plans?
0: I will say, like, maybe if I'm talking to a brother or something about what I did the weekend, I'll be like, oh, hung out with some friends on Saturday, watched the game, hung out. Like, you didn't do that. You sat on the couch. But I feel like certain members of my family don't understand that, like, waking up at 3:05 takes a toll on a man.
1: Oh, my gosh.
0: 601-995-1017 to share your secret with us.
1: This person's been holding on to this secret for a long time. It says, my grandma had surgery when I was entering puberty, and she came to stay with us. I had just discovered the adult channels on TV and was watching like a madman. My parents got a $500 cable bill that month, and they thought it was my grandma because her telenovelas were on channels like 50 to 60, and the adult channels were 500 to 600. To this day, I've never told anyone.
0: Oh, well, no.
1: You told us.
0: Blaming the skin flicks on Granny. That.
1: Naughty Grandma. Bad. Wow. Bad Grandma. Spray her with a water bottle.
0: That's bad for everybody because now, like, the parents have to think about Grandma doing that. Like, that, everybody loses on that except for you.
1: Grandma's like, whoa, they've never shown this much of my telenovelas before.
0: This one says, I love my kids so much, but I hate being a parent sometimes. I miss my life before my kids a lot, and I hate saying that because I really do have great kids. They're just a lot. We get that, a similar, like, that kind of secret all the time.
1: Yeah.
0: So hopefully it makes you feel better about yourself if you, too, have that kind of feeling.
1: You're definitely not alone. This person says, I quit drinking 2 weeks ago today. I haven't told anyone, though, because I don't want to be labeled as a drunk or a recovering addict.
0: Interesting. Do you feel weird whenever you tell people you haven't drank in almost or over 3 years or whatever it is?
1: No, but I understand the weight of it because almost every time I tell someone that I don't drink anymore, they're like, oh, was there like an incident? Did something happen?
0: I mean, that's what I want to ask people whenever I hear they don't drink anymore. But
1: invasive.
0: I don't.
1: Yeah, it's very invasive.
0: I know one time I told somebody congratulations and then I was uncomfortable whether or not that was polite.
1: I like that. I like whenever people are like, good for you or congrats. It's always awkward though whenever they're like, did something happen? Did you have a real bad day?
0: Here's a secret. My girlfriend started selling used underwear and stuff online. Someone wanted used insoles for her shoes. I walked for about 6 hours at a time at work and often just put her insoles in my shoes. Whoever got it thinks the stank is from her feet, not mine. Oh, I love Secrets of the Sip so much. We got time for one more, Allison.
1: Okay. This one is good. My daughter is not biologically mine.
0: What?
1: I've been with the same girl since 2011, but I relapsed hard in 2018 and she left me. I got clean and completely 180'd my life around. We got back together and she was pregnant, so I've raised her as my own.
0: Wow. That's
1: a heavy burden to carry, but good for you turning your life around.
0: Yeah, absolutely. Congratulations for that. And, like, stepping up. What did they say? Not a stepdad, stepping up dad or whatever, whatever it is.
1: I don't know.
0: Good for you. Good for you. Bravo. If you ever have a secret you want to share with us, our phone number 601-

0: What matters to the Metro? Just moments away on Y101. We are Adam and Allison, but I wanted to play you some funny audio. And I played audio of this guy on Instagram before. His name is Fernando Ufret, F-E-R-N-A-N-U-F-E-F-R-E-T, if you want to follow him.
1: He's amazing. He's very funny.
0: He does this thing where he performs as Cartman, and he's actually a good singer. Like, he gives Cartman a very realistic Cartman voice. However, he's singing.
1: Right.
0: And there's a trending video today that just cracked me up first time I heard it. Think you're going to like it. He's singing Seal, Kiss from a Rose.

0: wonderful. Now what matters to the Metro, powered by McDonald's. Looking to change up your usual drink order? Head to your local McDonald's to try one of the all-new McCafe drinks. A Massachusetts judge has rejected Lindsay Clancy's request to end her triple murder case, finding that prosecutors presented enough evidence for a jury to consider the charges. Clancy is accused of strangling her three young kids in January 2023. And her first trial ended with a hung jury. Her lawyer argued that the state failed to prove that she caused the deaths and that she was not legally responsible because of her mental illness. A separate request to block another trial is still pending, and prosecutors have not decided whether or not they're going to retry her. Mm. We'll keep you posted if there's any info on that. Locally, good news for Mississippi drivers. Gas prices are finally starting to come down. The statewide average hit a record $4.01 a gallon. Ugh. But prices have started dropping, and if oil prices stay lower, experts say we could see more relief at the pump. So you might want to shop around before you fill up the next time. And this is some crazy, sad news regarding Gypsy Rose Blanchard. She's the one who killed her mom and was convicted, but then got out of prison somehow or something. There's a documentary about it. I don't think I watched it. Anyway, her ex-fiance and father of her daughter, Ken Yerker, has died in Louisiana. According to TMZ, Ken was found unresponsive at a home in Raceland on yesterday,
1: crazy,
0: which was his 34th birthday. Gypsy reportedly texted to wish him a happy birthday, but never got a response. Her brother later discovered him. Ken and Gypsy did have that complicated relationship. They got engaged whenever she was in prison, eventually split up, got back together, have a daughter together. The local sheriff's office says the investigation is ongoing. No cause of death has been announced as of yet.
1: That is suspicious.
0: Somebody did text us that Gypsy got another one. I don't know that that happened, but I mean, that has to at least be a thought, right?
1: There have to be some raised eyebrows within the authorities that are investigating this. Like, I would think we would at least take a peek.
0: Right. It's like somebody who's been married four times and his wife died all four times. It's like, we're going to raise some

0: eyebrows there.
1: I'm going to have some questions for you, sir.
0: Alex Warren, Ordinary, playing next.
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1: Everything looking good on 55, 20, and 220 for our Friday morning commute. Weather today going to be pretty warm. The high 93 right now, 76.
0: Like, the buttons don't always work.
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7: They say the holy water's watered down, and this town's lost its faith. Our colors will fade eventually, so if our time is running out, day after day, we'll make the mundane a masterpiece. 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

0: 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Loving your new nails, Allison. It's Adam and Allison on Y101.
1: Me too. Literally, during the appointment, I kept taking my hand out of the lamp and staring at them. My nail guy was like, is something wrong? And I was like, no, I just love them so much.
0: You can check them out. Adam, the letter N, Allison on Instagram or text Graham, G-R-A-M, to 601-995-1017. And if you follow us, we follow you right back. It's our little guarantee that we like to make to Adam and Allison family members. So follow us, check out Allison's nails, and leave us a like or comment or something.
1: Yeah, and if you follow us, you'll get to see all my Atlanta adventures.
0: Yes, absolutely. Allison going to Atlanta to see Charlie XCX. Do you know where she's playing? Is it where the Falcons play?
1: I don't know. I don't think it's the big stadium. I think it's like their basketball arena.
0: Interesting. All right. Follow along on Instagram. You can follow Allison's trip that's going to get kicked off a little later today to Atlanta. Next on the show, there's a new major that kids could potentially major in college, and parents are not happy about this.
1: Oh, boy.
0: And I got to agree with parents here. I'll tell you what the major is next. On a track.

0: See, this is the type of joint you gotta dedicate to somebody. Just make sure they that special somebody. Young Money.
1: Adam and Allison on Y101. Remember earlier this week, maybe it was last week, I was saying how like radio show hosts were the original podcasters. Yeah. We're also the original influencers. Yeah. We were influencers before there were social media influencers.
2: Oh my gosh.
1: So that's why I have my jaw on the floor whenever I read that colleges are starting to offer degrees in social media influencing. If you are a parent of a child who is getting ready to go to college, and they tell you that they want to go to college to be an influencer, are you going to refuse to pay for their college? 601-995-1017.
2: I would say you should.
1: Yes.
2: And I know, but I think this is a good thing as long as your child isn't signing up for this college degree.
1: Uh-huh.
2: Because once something like this becomes a college course, let alone its own degree, that means it's dead. That means it is a few years away from being complete.

0: completely irrelevant. Just because I know whenever I was getting my mass communications degree in college, there was a lot of focus on like website building and things like that and the age of that. And that all died. That way of doing things was dead. There was like a total reinvention by the time I graduated college. All that information was useless. So to me, this is a signal that like if colleges are getting onto this thing, that means it's about to die and be reinvented into something else. Like influencers are going to have to change the way they're going to have to change with the times or get left behind.
1: Well, here's my basic thought, because remember I said radio people, original influencers. I did not go to college, and there's nothing they could have taught me in college that I wouldn't have learned from just doing it.
0: Right.
1: So, and then that's what radio people who were like my mentors kind of told me about it. Like, don't go to broadcasting school. Don't go to college to get a communications degree. Get something you could use if you suck at this. Was basically their advice. So I would say same thing for influencers. You don't need to go to college to be an influencer. I think a lot of it's luck. I don't think it's a good career path for somebody to want to go down. I think it should be discouraged the way my parents discouraged me from getting into radio. But you know what happened? Because I really wanted to do it, I didn't listen to my parents, and it worked out okay for me so far.
0: Right, but I also think it's good to have that expectation, because it's not like we're making loads of money. And that's what happens with a lot of influencers as well. Like, it's a big commitment. I've heard from people who do it full time who it's like, you really can't, like in today's world, you can't do it full time unless you were here from the beginning and you have that established following. And even then, because now the payouts work so weird and Instagram and Facebook and TikTok are all so weird about everything, that it's hard to make enough money to live off of. So like, it could be your side hustle if you have something niche enough and interesting enough.
1: Yeah.
0: But do not expect it to become your full time job. And if you do, you are going to live a very scary life where like 1 month you're doing okay. The next month, hopefully you saved everything from last month.
1: And here's the other thing that I will say about this. I feel, now this isn't the case for every person who has taught a radio class in college. I know there are some like extremely talented radio pros who also teach as their like kind of side hustle thing, and they're great. But I think the vast majority of people who are teaching college classes on radio and soon influencing on social media are going to be people who failed at it.
0: Yes.
1: They couldn't figure out how to do it themselves. So what are they going to teach you?
0: Well, they at least couldn't figure out how to make a full-time salary from it and need the college to pay them the full-time salary to teach it.
1: Right. Unless, like, Alex Cooper is going to be teaching a social media influencer class, I say forget about it. Go get a degree that you can actually use in real life.
0: Yep.
1: And, you know, if you get lucky. But would you pay for your kid to go to college to become an influencer? 601-995-

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3: Everything looking good around the metro for our final check-in on this Friday morning commute. Weather today going to be mostly sunshine. The high getting all the way up to 93. Right now it is 75.
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0: us in on Y101, talking about how some colleges are offering classes and even majors in social media influencing. Like, could you imagine walking into your trending dance 101 class? Like, it's so stupid. Like, what are we doing?
1: Yeah, it sounds like a good time, but I mean, I wouldn't want to pay $900 for it.
0: It almost, like, if I wasn't smarter than the average bear, I would think that college was just a big money grab.
1: Ooh.
0: Just saying.
1: Ooh.
0: Jane's got some advice if you're looking to be a social media influencer. She said, get a more stable degree, yeah, an intern at a radio station, or befriend a successful influencer. Learn from someone who is successful. You can't put a price tag on actual experience, not to mention the networking.
1: Absolutely. And
0: be our intern.
1: Yeah.
0: We'd love to have you.
1: We would. And Shonda making a good point, too. You have to keep honing your craft. So it's not like you'll get this college degree and be a successful influencer. In fact, you probably won't.
0: Exactly.
1: It's not really going to set you up for success.
0: It is a massive waste of money. Trevor says junior college at best for the for the social media influencer class. But I would be fine if they taught a class, because they are

0: there are BS classes at colleges, like ballroom dancing.
1: Well, I don't know how BS that one is.
0: I what are you going to do with that?
1: If you want to go into ballroom dancing competitions, maybe if you're a competitive ballroom dancer and you're winning money doing that.
0: My dad, I know he always talks about how he took like a 3-credit bowling class or something whenever he was in college. Like,
1: nice.
0: That's just a, you know.
1: Fluff.
0: Yeah, exactly. Fine, fluff it up with the social media influencer class. But that shouldn't be like your main thing is all I'm saying. It's Y101, Adam and Allison. And Ariana Grande pedal. 24.

0: these cameras? It's what one town in Florida is asking. It's Y101. Adam and Allison, a lot of talk of flock cameras. Are they invasion of privacy? Are they going to ruin the world as we know it? Some people think so. But there is officials in St. Lucie County, Florida, and they are trying to figure out who installed a group of unauthorized flock license plate cameras. Yeah, county workers knew about 52 approved cameras, but discovered 14 more that had not been cleared by the county. The sheriff's office later claimed three of them, leaving 11 with no publicly identified owner. Officials also do not know whether the cameras are active or who may have access to any of the information on them.
1: That's how can you buy a flock camera and it not be like registered? You know, that should be one of those things that like you can't purchase without the proper licensing organization. Like it's got to be, we got to know where they were purchased.
0: I want to know what some of the theories are. Like, are people thinking that maybe like China is spying on us or something in Florida?
1: Could be. And then are there other undocumented flock cameras that maybe, you know, like maybe Mississippi hasn't been able to do a full inspection because they just haven't assumed that anything could be wrong. And they don't know that there are unaccounted flock cameras here in our state.
0: County workers plan to cover up the mystery cameras with plastic bags and post notices to give them 30 days to remove them. So this all comes after there was somebody who was a cop who was accused of improperly using flock data to track his ex-girlfriend's vehicle.
1: See, that's this whole thing. I mean, it's very big brothery. I don't like it. I'm not a fan of the flock cameras. I could see how they could be used for good, but I think they're too often going to be used for bad because it just makes it too easy to track people.
0: Here's what I'm wondering about. Was it not a foreign country? Was it not a private citizen? Was it aliens?
1: The aliens want our data.
0: I'm just throwing it out there. Has anybody looked into maybe we had a UFO visitor in St. Lucie County, Florida, and they were like, you know what? We got to study these humans.
1: Especially in Florida. Floridians are weird. I could see aliens starting there being like, we need to conduct a study of Floridians and what makes them.
0: Have the aliens.

0: shapeshifted into flock cameras in Florida. Maybe these flock cameras are not flock cameras at all. They're just aliens who have shapeshifted. These are things that we need to investigate. And I'm gonna call up officials in Florida and be like, here, I got a theory for you guys on these flock cameras. These 11, the flock 11.
1: You know what? Authorities love getting calls like that.
0: I bet.
1: They love it. That is not a waste of their time at all. That is really helpful information whenever they get calls like that with all the theories of what could be happening, especially if it's alien activity.
0: Yes.
1: Very helpful.
0: Yes. I think I will do my part for the state that I love so much, Florida. We've got more coming up. Flo Rida, throwback, playing next.
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5: We're tracking a little bit of patchy fog out there this morning across central Mississippi. It is a mainly dry start. Expect a mix of clouds and sun today. It'll still get hot with a light southeasterly breeze. We'll hit the mid-90s this afternoon, feeling like it's near 100. Watch out for an isolated pop-up later today. More widespread rain this weekend. I'm meteorologist Matt Standridge.

0: couple weeks away for Flo Rida to take it over at the Mississippi State Fair. How exciting is that?
1: That is going to be so fun. I also saw new to the Mississippi State Fair this year. They're going to have a brisket biscuit.
0: I'm in. I'm in. Brisket biscuit. It rhymes. It's got to be good.

0: on Y101. Shout out Backaboo, who followed us on Instagram. ADAMNALLISON.
1: Backaboo, I like it.
0: Backaboo is her name. Yeah.
1: I think it's a great Instagram name.
0: Especially for October.
1: Oh, yeah.
0: Yeah, Backaboo. We followed her back, too. You can follow us as well, ADAMNALLISON. If you want to follow along, do that. You can also text Graham, GRAM, to 601-995-1017. Check out Allison's brand new nails.
1: Yes, for the Charlie XCX concert.
0: It was funny. I was seeing that Kelsey had commented on that you guys are kind of twinning. Mary-Kate and Ashley vibes.
1: Yeah, she's got a very similar design, but it's more green, and mine's blue.
0: Yep, there you go. Check it out on Instagram, Adam and Allison, and I will tell you how to make yourself happy, like, pretty easily.
1: Oh.
0: Next.

0: ever feel like you need a little happiness boost? It's Y101, Adam and Allison.
1: Definitely, especially in the afternoon.
0: So there is a way, apparently, to have a quick pick me up. Like if you're at work this afternoon, you hit that 2 p.m. slump, I don't want to do anything, not feeling very happy. If there's somebody in your office who is a happy-go-lucky person, you need to pinpoint that person.
1: Why? So you can get an iced coffee with them?
0: No. In fact, the iced coffee might make it worse because I'm about to tell you what to do. You're going to find the happiest person nearby, stand close to him or her, and take a deep breath. Inhale deeply. Research finds you could catch someone else's joy by inhaling that person's scent.
1: I have never been more grateful to be a pessimist in my entire life, because I know for a fact nobody's going to be encroaching on my personal space to try to get a whiff of this negativity.
0: I wonder if it does work the opposite way.
1: Well, if it does, don't come near me.
0: Or if you're feeling a little too optimistic about things, your expectations.

0: that's, I wonder if it does work the opposite way.
1: Well, if it does, don't come near me.
0: Or if you're feeling a little too optimistic about things, your expectations are too high.
1: Just I am not your
0: sniff
1: girl.
0: Allison.
1: No.
0: Get up nice and close to her. And give
1: you
0: her
1: do not
0: a big
1: have
0: sniff.
1: My permission. No.
0: And it's Y101, Adam and Allison. If you try that later on today, let me know how it goes for you. And send a picture of the black eye that you get after you do it. I'd love to see. It is Y101, Adam and Allison. New music, Dexter and the Moon Rocks. Freak it out, man.

0: 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We go with everything. Y101.
1: God knows. I am.
2: Reincarnated. I'm a stargazer. Life goes on, honey.

0: lot.
1: Adam and Allison on Y101. I was reading about this World War II Navy vet, Kay Clementson. He recently celebrated his 100th birthday.
2: Oh.
1: In Alice, Texas. Do you know where that is?
2: No.
1: Alice? He still lives independently. This guy is so impressive. Listen to everything he still does. He lives independently, mows his own lawn. He hangs out with his friends. That's really impressive for 100 years old.
2: It makes sense how he's lived to be 100, though. Like, it sounds like he's found happiness in his life.
1: Absolutely. And I love mowing grass myself, so maybe I've got
2: a long life ahead of me.
1: He joined the Army 2 days before turning 18 because he didn't, or he joined the Navy 2 days before turning 18 because he did not want to get drafted into the Army. So now he just says that the key to his long life is eating peanut butter sandwiches.
2: Aw, well, I wonder if he is looking for love.
1: I would love to know because we heard from a couple ladies earlier today. One, this was what she wanted on her 100th birthday.
3: Happy birthday to you. Make a wish.
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2: We're tracking a little bit of patchy fog out there this morning across central Mississippi. It is a mainly dry start. Expect a mix of clouds and sun today. It'll still get hot with a light southeasterly breeze. We'll hit the mid-90s this afternoon, feeling like it's near 100. Watch out for an isolated pop-up later today. More widespread rain this weekend. I'm meteorologist Matt Standridge.

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0: Robin Allison on Y101 and Secrets of the Sip. This is kind of our guilty pleasure that we do on Friday morning. You share secrets anonymously with us. You can text us. We promise we'll not say your name. If you call us, we can change your voice. So nobody's going to know it's you, but you feel better because you've gotten the secret off your chest. 601-995-1017.
1: This one says, in my dating app era, I hooked up with twin brothers by mistake. It was months apart. They looked similar, but not identical. I did not know until afterwards.
0: Oh my gosh. At first, what I thought this person meant was that they thought that the second twin was the first twin.
1: Oh.
0: But that wasn't the case, nope. Right? Okay.
1: Just all right. Was, you know, had a little date with both of them.
0: Next one. I really want to have a menage a trois with my guy, but I'm afraid I'm going to enjoy that lifestyle too much again.
1: Well,
0: if everybody's enjoying it, what's to worry about?
1: Right. Like, why I feel worry? Like if that is a lifestyle that you enjoy, isn't it better to find a partner who will also enjoy with? I don't know.
0: Yeah.
1: I don't know.
0: Yeah,
1: what do I know?
0: I don't know. I don't know. I say give it a shot this weekend. Why not? It's going to be chilly.
1: Rainy. This one's bad. When I was a teenager, I stole a wad of cash from the store I was working at. I told nobody, but they knew it was missing. Right about the same time, a coworker who was always trying to get me fired was telling someone she got about $100 in tips from her other job. They ended up firing her because they didn't trust it wasn't her who stole the money.
0: Oh, wow. That is not something you should be proud of. Here's just a quickie. I'm 39 years old and still have my V card.
1: Oh,
0: 39?
1: That's okay.
0: No, I mean, to each their own. Whatever. Go at your

0: own pace. No judgment here. It's a judgment-free zone on totally. Secrets of the Sip.
1: And another thing, judgment-free and very quick, I like rich men to take care of me.
0: All right. Good for, it's a good gig if you can get it. My mom always says that. It's a good gig if you can get
1: about
0: it.
1: About rich men taking care of you?
0: No, just in general. Just generally speaking.
1: Is your mom trying to get you a sugar daddy?
0: No, no, I guarantee that's not what she's getting. She's trying to get me. Here we go. Well, I have one more from each of us for this first round,
1: Allison. Okay, okay, okay.
0: Friday afternoon, my office went to get drinks. On the way home, I saw the assistant manager and the new intern drive up to a hotel parking lot together. Well, I mean, two consenting adults, both going on their own. What's the problem with that, Allison?
1: Ew, I don't like this. Oh, I love these. I love these types of confessions. It says, I had an IBS attack at church one day and went behind someone's car. I used my undies to wipe and left it there. Not proud. Those are my favorite. The bathroom accidents are my favorite secrets.
0: What do they say? The devil works in mysterious ways. 601-995-1017 is our phone number. If you would like to make a confession on Secrets of the Sip, we'll do one more round of these. Get it off your chest.

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0: sharing secrets of the sip on Y101. We're Adam and Allison. And get that secret off your chest. You can call or text us.
1: There are so many good secrets. I know these people have to be feeling relief.
0: I will say.
1: Sharing.
0: There's one that just came in. Did I relate to totally?
1: Oh, okay.
0: As a matter of fact, this isn't my secret, but it could be.
1: Oh.
0: Except I don't really even care about it.
1: Oh.
0: So I'll tell you. Actually, I'll just read it right now. Why not?
1: Yeah.
0: I make up lies about what I do on the weekend. I usually don't do much, and I'm very content with that. Others are always asking me what I'm doing, and I never had anything to tell them. I make up lies to get out of phone calls or plans, saying I'm out of town or with friends. I just love being left alone. Right there with you.
1: Do you lie, though? Do you make up lies about your plans?
0: I will say, like, maybe if I'm talking to a brother or something about what I did the weekend, I'll be like, oh, hung out with some friends on Saturday, watched the game, hung out. Like, you didn't do that. You sat on the couch. But I feel like certain members of my family don't understand that, like, waking up at 3:05 takes a toll on a man.
1: Oh, my gosh.
0: 601-995-1017 to share your secret with us.
1: This person's been holding on to this secret for a long time. It says, my grandma had surgery when I was entering puberty, and she came to stay with us. I had just discovered the adult channels on TV and was watching like a madman. My parents got a $500 cable bill that month, and they thought it was my grandma because her telenovelas were on channels like 50 to 60, and the adult channels were 500 to 600. To this day, I've never told anyone.
0: Oh, well, no.
1: You told us.
0: Blaming the skin flicks on Granny. That.
1: Naughty Grandma. Bad. Wow. Bad Grandma. Spray her with a water bottle.
0: That's bad for everybody because now, like, the parents have to think about Grandma doing that. Like, that, everybody loses on that except for you.
1: Grandma's like, whoa, they've never shown this much of my telenovelas before.
0: This one says, I love my kids so much, but I hate being a parent sometimes. I miss my life before my kids a lot, and I hate saying that because I really do have great kids. They're just a lot.
1: Aww.
0: We get that, a similar, like, that kind of secret all the time.
1: Yeah.
0: So hopefully it makes you feel better about yourself if you, too, have that kind of feeling.
1: You're done.

0: definitely not alone. This person says, I quit drinking 2 weeks ago today. I haven't told anyone, though, because I don't want to be labeled as a drunk or a recovering addict.
1: Interesting. Do you feel weird whenever you tell people you haven't drank in almost or over 3 years or whatever it is?
0: No, but I understand the weight of it because almost every time I tell someone that I don't drink anymore, they're like, oh, was there like an incident? Did something happen?
1: I mean, that's what I want to ask people whenever I hear they don't drink anymore, but I don't.
0: Yeah, it's very invasive.
1: I know one time I told somebody congratulations and then I was uncomfortable whether or not that was polite.
0: I like that. I like whenever people are like, good for you or congrats. It's always awkward though whenever they're like, did something happen? Did you have a real bad day?
1: Here's a secret. My girlfriend started selling used underwear and stuff online. Someone wanted used insoles for her shoes. I walked for about 6 hours at a time at work and often just put her insoles in my shoes. Whoever got it thinks the stank is from her feet and not mine. Oh, I love Secrets of the Sip so much. We got time for one more, Allison.
0: Okay. This one is good. My daughter is not biologically mine.
1: What?
0: I've been with the same girl since 2011, but I relapsed hard in 2018 and she left me. I got clean and completely 180'd my life around. We got back together and she was pregnant, so I've raised her as my own.
1: Wow. That's
0: a heavy burden to carry, but good for you turning your life around. On a chain.

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0: things that I've
1: got. Adam and Allison on Y101. We are getting out of here for the day. Allison's going to be off a couple days next week, but we will still have all kinds of fun. Just maybe not as much, but I think it'll still be fun.
2: Well, and it is fall break for a lot of the kiddos, yeah. So I won't be the only one who's away, and we'll be back to normal before you get back from fall break.
1: Well, safe travels.
2: Thank you. We'll see you
1: on Thursday next week, and I hope you have a great weekend. We're getting out of here. I will be back with you on Monday for the beginning of fall break, but not before we relive the glory of Cash at a Flashback Friday from this morning.
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2: Oh, my God.
1: Joe is here getting ready to play. Anything you're excited about coming up, Joe?
5: I am on, starting today, I am on vacation, and I am getting ready to go out the country.
1: Where are you going?
5: I am going to Germany.
2: Is it your first time going to Germany, or have you been there before?
5: As a grown-up, yes. It's my first time.
1: Are they going to be having Oktoberfest celebrations still? I know.
5: Yes.
1: I think that's technically the month of September.
5: To my knowledge, it's going on to next week.
2: Yeah. Okay. The first week of October is like the best week for it. Is that why you're going?
5: Well, my brother is stationed over there in Germany, and next week is his birthday, so we're going to surprise him.
2: Oh, well, not surprise him. Awesome. I mean, you're going to have to let us know how it goes.
5: Well, it's not a surprise. He knows we're coming, but, you know.
1: All right, Joe, let's send you over there with some money that you could turn into.
5: Please,
1: what is German money called, even?
5: Euros.
1: Oh.
5: Euros.
1: Look at that. All right. If you don't know an answer, just say pass in 3, 2, 1. What breed of dog is the cartoon character Scooby-Doo?
5: Great Dane.
1: Name the Live with Kelly and Mark co-host who hurt her back on a hotel toilet.
5: Kelly Ripa.
1: What is J.G. Wentworth's phone number?
5: 877-CASH-NOW.
1: It was just National Daughter's Day. Zoe Kravitz is the daughter of who?
5: Lenny Kravitz.
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0: was wearing thong footwear?
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1: For some reason, it was Madonna.
0: Fill in the blank. That's just the way the blank crumbles.
1: Cookie.
0: What state is the NFL team the Packers located in?
1: Wisconsin.
0: All right, T-Pain, name the star of Netflix's You who asked for no more on-screen intimacy in 2023.
1: Penn Bagley.
0: What fast food chain dropped an emo album?
1: Gotta be Wendy's.
0: There you go. Oh, you were making me nervous on that last question. What are you doing to me, Joe?
1: It's a suspense. I got you from your toes,
0: Adam. There, this guy knows radio timing. I like you for that. Congratulations, dude. You just won $200.
1: Woo! Thank you, guys. I've been trying to do this for the past 3 years.
0: Oh, my gosh. Well, thank you for spending so much time with us.
2: Yes.
1: Oh, yeah. You guys are the best.
2: Aww.
0: Well, that's awesome to hear. We appreciate you, Joe. And have a safe trip over to Germany. And I want to see all the pictures. Can you text them to us?
1: Will do. Yes. I follow y'all on Instagram and on the podcast.
0: That's how you do it, Joe. Appreciate you so much. Congratulations.
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0: Y101 and Johnny O rolling into the weekend. It's Friday, and it looks like this might be our last day for a while that we're going to be in the 90s, low 90s today, and then the fall weather starts this weekend. We'll be in the mid-80s. Looks like Sunday with the showers that we're going to have, 80 is going to be our high. And, of course, Thursday is when the fair kicks off, and that's always a good little indication that fairs and fall is arriving. Y101.
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6: It's warm out there. We have a good mix of clouds and sun, but even so, we're expected to climb to the mid-90s this afternoon. Feel like temperatures near 100. Not everyone's going to get wet today, but there may be an isolated shower storm passing on by. And our next system comes in for the weekend, scattered to numerous rain developing Saturday, Sunday. I'm meteorologist Matt Standridge.

Hope you're having a great weekend. It's Adam and Allison, and we are back on Monday. Cash in a flash. You could be winning $200 at 740 on Y101. I'm

You know, just when I'm thinking my back, or more specifically, that nerve pain in my leg is getting better, it switches sides. Now it's like on my left side. I honestly do not know what's going on. My nerves are a mess. Literally. It's Y101. Self-aware.

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You are if you make the preset. 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

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Adam and Allison in the morning. They were here to get our Friday feel good vibes on. And now we roll to 5 o'clock and get this weekend officially kicked off. I hope you are having a great, productive day. 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

0: Y101. I'm so ready for the fair fun. Aren't you? The food, the rides, the people watching, the entertainment. What's your favorite part of the fair? There's going to be a military parade for the first time ever this year, too. Very patriotic theme. It's Y101.
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7: It's warm out there. We have a good mix of clouds and sun, but even so, we're expected to climb to the mid-90s this afternoon. Feel like temperatures near 100. Not everyone's going to get wet today, but there may be an isolated shower storm passing on by. And our next system comes in for the weekend, scattered to numerous rain developing Saturday, Sunday. I'm meteorologist Matt Standridge.

Y101 and Johnny O. So last night, it just kind of bummed me out how early it felt like the sun was setting. And we're not even close to how bad it's going to be. The month of October is going to drastically change between now and the end of the month how early the sun sets. And then if we have to turn clocks back November 1st, ugh.

having a great weekend. It's Adam and Allison, and we are back on Monday. 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

Y101, this is going to be super fun. Foodies Fest, Outlets of Mississippi, today, tomorrow, and Sunday. Try some new foods. There's going to be a bunch of vendors. It's free to get in. This sounds awesome. I got to check this out. Y101.

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0: 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Friday, it's our tradition, extra long lunch break. Normally a half hour, make it an hour. Normally take an hour. Just don't even go back the rest of today. 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
5: It's warm out there. We have a good mix of clouds and sun, but even so, we're expected to climb to the mid-90s this afternoon. Feel like temperatures near 100. Not everyone's going to get wet today, but there may be isolated shower storms.

Y101, if you're all filled up from lunch right now, you're probably thinking, oh, I couldn't possibly eat another bite. Well, trust me, you'll get hungry this weekend. And that's why Outlets of Mississippi is your destination for Foodies Fest going on today, tomorrow, and Sunday. There's like over 40 food trucks and restaurants that are going to be serving up some delicious food. There's going to be a bunch of vendors. This is going to be awesome. It's Y101.

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It's Adam and Allison, and we are back on Monday. Cash in a flash. You could be winning $200 at 740 on Y101.

Y101. And Kelly is hanging out with us today. And I know that because she just sent a message saying, hey, Johnny, happy weekend. Can you play Somber? You can, too, if you have our free app. Send us an open mic message.

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2: Oh, my God.
3: Joe is here getting ready to play. Anything you're excited about coming up, Joe?
4: I am on starting today. I am on vacation, and I am getting ready to go out the country.
3: Where are you going?
4: I am going to Germany.
1: Is it your first time going to Germany, or have you been there before?
4: As a grown-up, yes. It's my first time.
3: Are they going to be having Oktoberfest celebrations still? I know.
4: Yes.
3: I think that's technically the month of September.
4: To my knowledge, it's going on to next week.
1: Yeah,
3: okay.
1: The first week of October is like the best week for it. Is that why you're going?
4: Well, my brother is stationed over there in Germany, and next week is his birthday, so we're going to surprise him.
1: Awesome. You're going to have to let us know how it goes.
4: Well, it's not a surprise. He knows we're coming, but, you know.
3: All right, Joe, let's send you over there with some money that you could turn into.
4: Please,
3: what is German money called, even?
4: Euros.
3: Oh.
4: Euros.
3: Look at that.
1: Yeah.
3: If you don't know an answer, just say pass in 3, 2, 1. What breed of dog is the cartoon character Scooby-Doo?
4: Great Dane.
3: Name the Live with Kelly and Mark co-host who hurt her back on a hotel toilet.
4: Kelly Ripa.
3: What is J.G. Wentworth's phone number?
4: 877 cash now.
3: It was just National Daughter's Day. Zoe Kravitz is the daughter of who?
4: Lenny Kravitz.
3: True or false, in the original Cinderella, she was wearing thong footwear.
4: That is false.
3: Who was the MTV VMA Artist of the Year?
4: For some reason, it was Madonna.
3: Fill in the blank. That's just the way the blank crumbles.
4: Cookie.
3: What state is the NFL team the Packers located in?
4: Wisconsin.
3: All right, T-Pain. Name the star of Netflix's You who asked for no more on-screen intimacy in 2023.
4: Penn Bagley?
3: What fast food chain dropped an emo album?
4: Gotta be Wendy's.
3: There you go. Oh, you were making me nervous on that last question. What are you doing to me, Joe?
4: It's a suspense. I got you from your toes, Adam.
3: There, this guy knows radio timing. I like you for that. Congratulations, dude. You just won $200.
4: Woo!

0: Thank you, guys. I've been trying to do this for the past 3 years.
1: Oh, my gosh. Well, thank you for spending so much time with us.
2: Yes.
0: Oh, yeah. You guys are the best.
2: Aww.
1: Well, that's awesome to hear. We appreciate you, Joe. And have a safe trip over to Germany. And I want to see all the pictures. Can you text them to us?
0: Will do. Yes. I follow y'all on Instagram and on the podcast.
1: That's how you do it, Joe. Appreciate you so much. Congratulations.
3: Let's go. 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

gotta get the ring or lose the girl. It's Y101, Johnny O, and Self Aware. Got Temper City. We're doing our lunch break for Friday. Just a couple more hours to go, and the weekend officially arrives. 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

Y101 State Fair back Thursday. There's going to be a military parade for the first time. There's going to be a new biscuit brisket, which sounds so good. 12 days of rides, music, livestock, and fair food.

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0: Y101. So we're talking all about the fair that is going to be kicking off on Thursday. And, of course, one of the new things is the military parade that's going to be happening. There's going to be a ton of rides. There's going to be a lot of security, too, just to keep everybody safe. You can try the new biscuit brisket that's going to be there. And I think, personally, besides the food, the thing I'm most excited about is Flo Rida. Flo Rida is going to be one of the headliners. How fun is this going to be for the music? It's Y101.
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1: It's warm out there. We have a good mix of clouds and sun, but even so, we're expected to climb to the mid-90s this afternoon. Feel like temperatures near 100. Not everyone's going to get wet today, but there may be an isolated shower storm passing on by. And our next system comes in for the weekend, scattered to numerous rain developing Saturday, Sunday. I'm meteorologist Matt Standridge.

Y101. We just keep trucking along till quitting time. And 5 o'clock is really not that far away. We got less than half the day left. We got this. The weekend is almost here with Y101.

hope you're having a great weekend. It's Adam and Allison, and we are back on Monday. 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

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I'm definitely more of an NFL guy, and Atlanta's my team, and Lauren's team is the Saints, and we play Monday Night Football. 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

101. Here comes the weekend. Thanks for hanging out on Friday with us. 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

0: 101. Did you see that huge accident that happened yesterday morning in South Carolina? It was on I-95. It was a 50-car pileup. So there was a bunch of fog that was happening, I know, yesterday in that area. And all these cars just crashing. And then nobody could, I guess, see what was happening in front of them. There were 15 tractor trailers, 50 cars. There was a dozen people that were really injured from this. So we're praying that they're okay. But that is the scariest thing. When something starts like that and then people just keep crashing, you just don't know how to make it stop. It's like a nightmare happening in real life. It's Y101.
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7: It's warm out there. We have a good mix of clouds and sun, but even so, we're expected to climb to the mid-90s this afternoon. Feel like temperatures near 100. Not everyone's going to get wet today, but there may be an isolated shower storm passing on by. And our next system comes in for the weekend, scattered to numerous rain developing Saturday, Sunday. I'm meteorologist Matt Standridge.

having a great weekend. It's Adam and Allison, and we are back on Monday. Cash in a flash. You could be winning $200 at 740 on Y101.

Y101, enjoy the 90 degrees today because it's going to be a while before we see it again. We're going to be down into the 80s, which is okay. Just a little fresh fall weather for a week or two. It's Y101.

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Jackson's number one music station, Y101, Noah's Ark Show. Everybody keeps asking me if I am participating in Maroon Friday, and I keep trying to tell them, no, this is Burgundy. There's a difference. And at the same time, I am too polite to point out that often a lot of what people consider to be maroon is actually also burgundy. I mean, there is a difference. But yeah, I mean, I'm pulling for State against Bama this weekend, you know. But at the same time, don't confuse my favorite color, burgundy, and my favorite wine, burgundy, with maroon, please. Here's Timber City. Be more self-aware. It's Y101.

Jackson's number one music station, Y101, Noah's Ark Show. Adam and Allison this morning about 8:30, we're talking about a class that's now being offered at some colleges that's essentially influencer class is what they're calling it. But to me, that sounds more like college professor recruitment, right? I mean, if your career path is to end up being a college professor, you're essentially trying to become an influencer, right? Here's Martin Garrix and Ed Sheeran. It's Repeat It with Y101. Stay.

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1: MDOT reporting all clear on the interstates, major highways, and thoroughfares. As a reminder, Sunday morning between 7:45 and 8:15, there will be a closure of I-55 between Woodrow Wilson Avenue and Lakeland, and that is due to the demolition of the Public Safety Administration Tower. So a PSA for the coming down of the PSA Tower off of 55 and Woodrow Wilson Avenue. There will be road closures for at least 30 minutes in the 7:45 to 8:15 range Sunday morning. Let's please make sure we're buckled up and driving safely. That's your Metro traffic.
2: This afternoon, be on the lookout for an isolated shower storm passing on by. Good mix of clouds and sun. A lot of us will just stay hot and dry. Overnight tonight, maybe another spotty shower, a little bit of patchy fog, and then the weekend looks wet. Scattered to numerous rain chances Saturday and Sunday. I'm meteorologist Matt Standridge.
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Happy Friday. Are you excited? We're only a foreplay away from getting into the weekend. 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

you're having a great weekend. It's Adam and Allison, and we are back on Monday. Cash in a flash. You could be winning $200 at 740 on Y101. On a

Jackson's number one music station, Y101, Noah's Ark Show. Did you see this video recently of a Gen Zer saying millennials need to retire so that Gen Zers can get jobs? Adam Nelson shared this morning, a little after 7, and they think it might have just been designed as total trolling and rage baiting and whatnot, because clearly the millennials are like, hey, boomers, you need to retire so that we can get the better jobs. We're getting older now, and if we're going to get those higher income jobs to try and pad up our nest egg so that we can retire one day, you need to get the heck out the way. And they're thinking that she's now targeting millennials as boomers, but I think as a Gen Zer, she probably doesn't know millennials aren't boomers or what boomers even are. What do you think? 601-995-1017 or tap the app. Here's Bruno Mars, It's Risk It All. For just a chance.

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Did you check out Cash in a Flashback Friday this morning? Remember, every weekday morning at 7:40 with Adam and Allison, they give you a chance to win $200. And on Friday, they just ask repeat questions from earlier in the week. But literally, every single morning, Adam and Allison give you a chance to grab $200. Just make sure you're listening around 7:30, 7:35. They'll tell you to call and play Cash in a Flash. Here's the new Olivia Dean. A couple minutes, it's Y101.

0: 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Here's a traffic update from the Bob Boyd Honda Traffic Center on Y101.
1: MDOT reporting all clear on the interstates, major highways, and thoroughfares. As a reminder, Sunday morning between 7:45 and 8:15, there will be a closure of I-55 between Woodrow Wilson Avenue and Lakeland, and that is due to the demolition of the Public Safety Administration Tower. So a PSA for the coming down of the PSA Tower off of 55 and Woodrow Wilson Avenue. There will be road closures for at least 30 minutes in the 7:45 to 8:15 range Sunday morning. Let's please make sure we're buckled up and driving safely. That's your Metro traffic.
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Jackson's number one music station, Y101, Noah's Ark Show. They're expecting a lot of rain this weekend. What is your favorite thing to do when it is raining? For me, I love going to the garage and getting work done. I open up the big garage door, and I turn on the telly, and I jam some music, and I just do work in the garage. Because I still want to be outside. I mean, we finally are to the point where the temperature is our friend again. And we all want to be outside, but nobody wants to be standing in the rain. So what do you like to do when it's raining on your weekend? 601-995-1017. 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

Two things around Jackson we can all agree on is your mama's cooking and Jackson's number one hit music station, Y101. Mm, more biscuits and gravy, please. Thanks, Mom.

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Steve Lacy. Oh, yeah, your number three most requested song. 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

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It's Jackson's number one music station, Y101, Noah's Ark Show. 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We always sandwich in the middle of the Foreplay a song that's from sometimes not that long ago and sometimes yesteryear. So if you're a Gen Zer, you may know it, but you're probably more likely to know it if you're a Gen Millennial or Gen X, one or the other. Full recap time. Ariana Grande's latest Petal was 4. Steve Lacy, we caught up after number 3. Oh, yeah. Then we had your throwback with Kelly Clarkson. Dominic Fike, Baby Doll, number 2. And then Mavie Monroe, a song I'm really digging, and I'm so thankful you keep requesting it. Crazy Day at the top spot. Get those requests in. We'll do it all over again on Monday. Here's Kendrick Lamar.

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1: MDOT reporting all clear on the interstates, major highways, and thoroughfares. As a reminder, Sunday morning between 7:45 and 8:15, there will be a closure of I-55 between Woodrow Wilson Avenue and Lakeland, and that is due to the demolition of the Public Safety Administration Tower. So a PSA for the coming down of the PSA Tower off of 55 and Woodrow Wilson Avenue. There will be road closures for at least 30 minutes in the 7:45 to 8:15 range Sunday morning. Let's please make sure we're buckled up and driving safely. That's your Metro traffic.
2: This afternoon, be on the lookout for an isolated shower storm passing on by. Good mix of clouds and sun. A lot of us will just stay hot and dry. Overnight tonight, maybe another spotty shower, a little bit of patchy fog, and then the weekend looks wet. Scattered to numerous rain chances Saturday and Sunday. I'm meteorologist Matt Standridge.

0: standard.
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Jackson's number one music station, Y101, Noah's Ark Show. Are your kids on fall break officially now? Do you got any big plans? I would love to hear you suggest some ideas because I don't know what to do with my kids now if they're not going to be in school for the next 10 or 11 days. 601-995-1017 or tap the app. I guess we'll just jam to a lot of music. They love Cat's Eye. At least my two daughters do. This is Animal. It's Y101.

Jackson's number one music station, Y101, Noah's Ark Show. Going back to the whole fall break has begun thing, I know my kids are very excited because grandparents are going to come in for a few days. And they're not the only ones excited that my grandparents will be there for a few days. I'll share more on that next in 6 minutes after Alex Horn. Here's Olivia Dean and Sweezy to Fall in Love. It's Y101. I could

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1: They say the holy water's watered down, and this town's lost its faith. 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

Jackson's number one music station, Y101, Noah's Ark Show. Very excited household that fall break is here. My parents are coming to town. Not only the kids excited to see their grandparents, but there's additional excitement in the house. I know my pug, who basically just sleeps all the time, is excited to have a new napping partner in my 80-plus-year-old father. You know, that's the thing about my parents being so old now is that we all have the same bedtime. And so that's kind of nice. I'm looking forward to that. Additionally, my mom really enjoys doing laundry. And we do a pretty good job. I'm not going to lie. We do a pretty good job of staying on top of the laundry. We're always like one load behind laundry zero. And so we will be so caught up. The only thing that we'll have to deal with after my mom digs in on the laundry is there'll be a basket with, I'm talking 50 unmatched socks. And it makes you wonder, how on earth can you have 50 unmatched socks, but at the same time, you have friends that ever thought they were trendy because they would wear mismatched socks all the time? That wasn't them being trendy. That was them literally not knowing where the match was to any of them.

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1: MDOT reporting all clear on the interstates, major highways, and thoroughfares. As a reminder, Sunday morning between 7:45 and 8:15, there will be a closure of I-55 between Woodrow Wilson Avenue and Lakeland, and that is due to the demolition of the Public Safety Administration Tower. So a PSA for the coming down of the PSA Tower off of 55 and Woodrow Wilson Avenue. There will be road closures for at least 30 minutes in the 7:45 to 8:15 range Sunday morning. Let's please make sure we're buckled up and driving safely. That's your Metro traffic.
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Jackson's number one music station, Y101, Noah's Ark Show. You're here. You did it. You made it. It's after 5 on a Friday. Nothing better. It is you time. And get out of work. And the best part about leaving work is we always leave work at work. Don't grab the laptop. Just get your phone, keys, wallet, hit the door. If you got a request, 601-995-1017, you can text or you can tap the app and record a message, and I'll definitely play whatever you want to hear. Got the new Meek on the way with Fabulous. That is for Carol, so we'll get that on. And I did also just get a text message from Regina. I think it's Regina. It's spelled a little bit interesting, but I'm going to go with Regina. So here you go. It's Taylor Swift. I knew it. I knew you. It's Y101.

Jackson's Their Morning Music Station, Y101, Noah's Ark Show. If you're on the road right now, hopefully you have a very stress-free and easy drive, no matter where you're going, whether it be home or whatnot. I don't know if I'm in for that or later. On the way to work this morning, my car suddenly could not find overdrive. I don't know if I've totally wrecked the transmission or not, but there's a real wake up when you're on the interstate and you're driving down 55 and you're doing, you know, 75 miles an hour and the car's doing like 1500 RPMs and all of a sudden it just jolts and goes to like 5500 RPMs and suddenly you're like, what the heck? So yeah, I apologize for everybody that saw me suddenly slow down in front of them. I had to get off and cut through back roads just to avoid going slow because even at like 40 miles an hour, my car was still running 3,500 RPM. So fingers crossed, please pray for my car, my minivan, and make sure it's okay because I really don't want to have to buy a new one and I definitely don't want to have to repair it either. And you're like, Noah, is there an option? Because if it's broken, you either got to fix it or you got to get a new one. I'm looking for the third option. Please, if you have a suggestion, reach out. Text me, 601-995-1017, or tap the app. Here's the new Meek and Fabulous, Y101.

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1: MDOT reporting all clear on the interstates, major highways, and thoroughfares. As a reminder, Sunday morning between 7:45 and 8:15, there will be a closure of I-55 between Woodrow Wilson Avenue and Lakeland, and that is due to the demolition of the Public Safety Administration Tower. So a PSA for the coming down of the PSA Tower off of 55 and Woodrow Wilson Avenue. There will be road closures for at least 30 minutes in the 7:45 to 8:15 range Sunday morning. Let's please make sure we're buckled up and driving safely. That's your Metro traffic.
2: This afternoon, be on the lookout for an isolated shower or storm passing on by. Good mix of clouds and sun. A lot of us will just stay hot and dry. Overnight tonight, maybe another spotty shower, a little bit of patchy fog, and then the weekend looks wet. Scattered to numerous rain chances Saturday and Sunday. I'm meteorologist Matt Standridge.
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Jackson's number one music station, Y101, Noah's Ark Show. You got big plans for the weekend? I think we're just going to attempt to stay dry. If you looked at the rain predictions, anywhere from 1 to 4 inches, apparently, could be expected or anticipated by the end of the weekend. And that sounds like a lot, but it's not too bad. And we were a little under our precipitation norms for September. There's a lot of burn bans still in central Mississippi. So it'd be nice to get those lifted so we can have some brush fires and enjoy this fall weather finally. But at the same time, did you see the record rainfall that happened just west of us? I hope we get nothing like that. But I'd love to know what your plans are. Here's

Hope you're having a great weekend. It's Adam and Allison, and we are back on Monday. Cash in a flash. You could be winning $200 at 740 on Y101.

Jackson's number one music station, Y101, Noah's Ark Show. Did you listen to Adam and Allison give away $200 this morning with cash in a Flashback Friday? You didn't? Is it because you weren't listening or because they didn't give away $200? See, I don't know. I didn't catch it, which is the whole reason why we have what's going to happen for you next in about 5 minutes after Malcolm Todd Earrings. Here's the new Maybe Monroe. It's Crazy Day with Y101.

0: 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Earrings. It's Jackson's number one music station, Y101, Noah's Ark Show. Every weekday morning, Adam and Allison invite you to play a trivia game with them called Cash in a Flash. They ask you questions. You have 60 seconds. You get paid for every correct answer you give. If you get all of them right within that 60 seconds, you get $200. And on Friday, they make it even easier. It's like an open book quiz. 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But it's not, because they're repeating the questions. It's their choice to do it. But on Fridays, it's Cash in a Flashback Friday, which means every question that gets asked on Friday's edition, when they tell you to call about 7:30, 7:35, you could have already heard every question and known every answer simply by listening weekday mornings at 7:40 or texting POD to 601-995-117 and cramming for that exam and listening back to the previous games being played. Or maybe you're hanging out just like right now. Every weekday afternoon, about 5:45-ish, we like to give you the Cash in a Flash recap.
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3: Oh, my God.
4: Joe is here getting ready to play. Anything you're excited about coming up, Joe?
5: I am on vacation, and I am getting ready to go out the country.
4: Where are you going?
5: I am going to Germany.
2: Is it your first time going to Germany, or have you been there before?
5: As a grown-up, yes. It's my first time.
4: Are they going to be having Oktoberfest celebrations still? I know. Yes. I think that's technically the month of September.
5: To my knowledge, it's going on to next week.
2: Yeah, okay. The first week of October is like the best week for it. Is that why you're going?
5: Well, my brother is stationed over there in Germany, and next week is his birthday, so we're going to surprise him.
2: Oh, well, not surprise him. Awesome. I mean, you're going to have to let us know how it goes.
5: Well, it's not a surprise. He knows we're coming, but, you know.
4: All right, Joe, let's send you over there with some money that you could turn into.
5: Please,
4: what is German money called, even?
5: Euros.
4: Oh.
5: Euros.
4: Look at that. All right. If you don't know an answer, just say pass in 3, 2, 1. What breed of dog is the cartoon character Scooby-Doo?
5: Great Dane.
4: Name the Live with Kelly and Mark co-host who hurt her back on a hotel toilet.
5: Kelly Ripa.
4: What is J.G. Wentworth's phone number?
5: 877 cash now.
4: It was just National Daughter's Day. Zoe Kravitz is the daughter of who?
5: Lenny Kravitz.
4: True or false? In the original Cinderella, she was wearing thong footwear.
5: That is false.
4: Who was the MTV VMA Artist of the Year?
5: For some reason, it was Madonna.
4: Fill in the blank. That's just the way the blank crumbles.
5: Cookie.

0: What state is the NFL team the Packers located in?
1: Wisconsin.
0: All right, T-Pain. Name the star of Netflix's You who asked for no more on-screen intimacy in 2023.
1: Penn Bagley?
0: What fast food chain dropped an emo album?
1: Gotta be Wendy's.
0: There you go. Oh, you were making me nervous on that last question. What are you doing to me, Joe?
1: It's a suspense. I got you from your toes, Adam.
0: There, this guy knows radio timing. I like you for that. Congratulations, dude. You just won $200.
1: Woo! Thank you, guys. I've been trying to do this for the past 3 years.
0: Oh, my gosh. Well, thank you for spending so much time with us.
2: Yes.
1: Oh, yeah. You guys are the best.
2: Aww.
0: Well, that's awesome to hear. We appreciate you, Joe. And have a safe trip over to Germany. And I want to see all the pictures. Can you text them to us?
1: Will do. Yes. I follow y'all on Instagram and on the podcast.
0: That's how you do it, Joe. Appreciate you so much. Congratulations.
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1: MDOT reporting all clear on the interstates, major highways, and thoroughfares. As a reminder, Sunday morning between 7:45 and 8:15, there will be a closure of I-55 between Woodrow Wilson Avenue and Lakeland, and that is due to the demolition of the Public Safety Administration Tower. So a PSA for the coming down of the PSA Tower off of 55 and Woodrow Wilson Avenue. There will be road closures for at least 30 minutes in the 7:45 to 8:15 range Sunday morning. Let's please make sure we're buckled up and driving safely. That's your Metro traffic.
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Jackson's number one music station, Y101, Noah's Ark Show. It's PSA time about the soon-to-be former PSA building. The Public Safety Administration Tower is coming down right there off of I-55 and Woodrow Wilson Avenue. And so because of that, they're going to shut down the interstate and some of the adjacent roads for a little bit on Sunday morning. So from 7:45 to 8:15, that's the window they're expecting it to happen in, about a 30-minute window, but it could be a little more than that. So if you are normally driving around in that area on Sundays, you need to maybe think of a different route or go a little bit earlier, go a little bit later. Just want to put that out there for you to know. But do you plan on watching the Public Safety Administration Tower come down? That looks like it'd be fun. You know, kids like that kind of stuff. You can get a spot maybe over on the hillside at LaFleur's Bluff or whatever, if it's open. I don't know. Somewhere nearby and watch it. I think that'd be cool. Here's Stella Lefty. It's Boston. It's Y101.

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Hanging with you for about another 45 or so minutes. 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

all break, or is it just a free-for-all? 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
1: Jackson weather. This afternoon, be on the lookout for an isolated shower or storm passing on by. Good mix of clouds and sun. A lot of us will just stay hot and dry. Overnight tonight, maybe another spotty shower, a little bit of patchy fog, and then the weekend looks wet. Scattered to numerous rain chances Saturday and Sunday. I'm meteorologist Matt Standridge.
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Jackson's number one music station, Y101, Noah's Ark Show on Sunday morning, somewhere close to 7:45 to 8:15, for at least 30 minutes, they're expecting to shut down I-55 both directions between Woodrow Wilson and Lakeland. They're also shutting down portions of Woodrow Wilson and Lakeland and some of the other adjacent roads because

just be aware of that Sunday morning between about 7:45 and 8:15, and that window could be a little bit bigger depending on unforeseen circumstances. Here's Bruno Mars. It's Risk It All. It's Y101. So just a chance.

Hope you're having a great weekend. It's Adam and Allison, and we are back on Monday. Cash in a flash. You could be winning $200 at 740 on Y101.

Jackson's number one music station, Y101, Noah's Ark Show. Got to take the minivan to the shop. Don't know what kind of issues it's having per se. It's something transmission related, I think. But, you know, they plug it in and it gives them the diagnostic and all that. But I'm starting to wonder how I'm going to get to work on Monday and if I'm going to have to end up stealing one of my kids' bicycles. I did look it up. Approximately 3 to 4 hours to bicycle for a novice cyclist from our farm out east of Canton to work. The only problem is you don't get to bicycle on the interstate. So my route might actually be even longer than that. But if you see, you know, an old guy biking on Monday and it looks like he's lost, just know that I need your prayers. Here's Noah Kahn. It's Orbiter, Y101.

Jackson's number one music station, Y101, Noah's Ark Show. Holy moly, is Friday really over? Yeah, right. I'm looking forward to hanging out with you tomorrow. And as far as bicycling to work tomorrow, not going to happen. I'm just going to have my wife, Lindsay, drop me off. But I'll be with you at 10 o'clock tomorrow. So if you got something you'd like to hear when I come back and rejoin you, shoot me a text, 601-905-1871. Tap that app. New Shaboozy, it's Cowgirl, Y101.

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